0: This is Backstage Country. I'm John Shambi, subbing for new mama Elena. With the Low Cash Boys are Chris and Preston, our hosts for this week. Guys, a little over a month ago, you released your Let the Country Music Play EP. How about some thoughts on the music, how the songs got there, what in particular are your favorites?
1: I Ain't Going Nowhere is one of the songs on the EP and the album. And John Byron and his now wife called us up one day and just said, he called me late one night from Hollywood. He was out there for like the Grammys or something. And yeah.

0: About a week later, John, you know, called me up and we jumped on a Zoom and wrote that song. And it was so much fun to write that. Kind of felt like I love this life all over again. And
1: it does have that vibe a little bit, maybe, you know, in today's world. But and then Love Always Wins, maybe one of my favorite written songs that we've ever written. I remember this one. I literally was watching the news in that airport. And it was just chaos, man. It's just fighting. And, you know, it may have been our country, maybe someone else's country. I don't know. But I'm just sitting there, how, you know, my daughters, you know, and I have three kids, one a boy too, he's 16. But my daughters, my young and 10 and 9 and his daughters, I'm thinking, what do we tell them when they're watching this news? What do you say to that? And the only thing I could think of, and, you know, I'm not pushing God on anybody, but what would Jesus say? Well, how do you talk to your daughters like that? So I just kept coming up with this, like, man, it doesn't matter, man. Love always wins. And I literally, you know, when we got to, we wrote it on the in the back of the bus, I believe. It was us, Nate Kenyon, and Blake Bollinger, same guys we're talking about.
2: Yeah.
1: And it wrote itself. You know, him having daughters, me having daughters, and Blake and, you know, having kids. And we just wrote it like, okay, here's what we just got to tell our kids. Guys, don't worry about this. I know it doesn't seem like it's ever going to end, but love will win.
0: I mean, big questions are coming. We've got little kids, you know, and we're going to be calling you for advice, you know.
1: So. Your daughter just got married. Yeah. Come on, dude.
2: Yeah. And I always tell people that just be ready, especially when you have daughters. Mm-hmm. I've always said, don't be afraid. They're going to raise you.
0: That's right. I'm already feeling that.
3: 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More just ahead with Locash.
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2: 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Overcast tonight, a low of 53. Wednesday will be cloudy with thunderstorms. We'll have a high around 65. Overnight, some showers, a low of 58. And then Thursday, cloudy with a chance of a thunderstorm in the afternoon and a high around 70. You can get your forecast anytime you need it. 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
1: Coming up, the story behind our hit song, I Know Somebody.

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1: John Chombi here, subbing for new mama Elena on Backstage Country. The Low Cash Boys are hosts this week. And it's always, once you have a big song, a big, big, big hit, it's what you come back with.
2: That's right.
1: That means even more. And all of a sudden, you come back with I Know Somebody. Was that the intent? Was this supposed to be the follow-up to I Love This Life?
2: You know, with I Know Somebody, Chris had his eyes on this song for a while. You know, whenever Chris hears something, it's like I kind of go out and fight for it in town and try to secure it, try to put it on hold, try to make sure that it's going to be our song. And so this song, people had their claws in already. There was a couple different camps that wanted this song, but Red Akins had sent it to us and had said, this is yours if you want it. So we kind of had one leg up on that because he's one of the songwriters.
3: I couldn't stop listening to the demo, and Rhett was singing it again.

0: And another person that just nails the low cash feel, Rhett can definitely do that, but obviously with a lot of artists, but we felt it from Rhett and him in Dallas and, you know, a bunch of those guys over on that side. But I tell you, I couldn't stop listening to it. I would crank it up in my truck, just the demo, and me and Preston were like, this is it. This has to follow. I love this life. And it did, man.
1: You know, it's crazy because this song was going up against Billy Currington for number one that night. And you have to be number one, for those of you who don't know, all the listeners out there, you have to be number one at midnight on Saturday night. And so not everybody stays up that late to find out, because sometimes the number one is obvious and it's way out in front of all the other records. This particular night, though, it was seven spins up for Low Cash, seven spins up for Billy Currington. It just kept going back and forth all night. And so no one knew who was going to get the number one. And man, the industry in Nashville, the music industry, rallied around Low Cash and helped us call in extra spins here and there. And it was the next morning they had to reconcile all of the spins and recount them just to be sure. And I think we only won by like...
0: But I remember other labels calling us, saying, we're going to make sure you get this. We're calling our station.
1: It was so cool.
0: It was a great feeling. You probably did too, Shabby.
1: You did.
2: That's it. I was here.
1: Yeah.
2: That says enough about you guys.
1: Yeah.
2: So
1: well, thank you.
2: Why don't we introduce this number one song?
1: Well, this is everybody's number one song, man. Thanks for being part of this. And, man, it was a great follow-up for us. It's called I Know Somebody.
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1: 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Overcast tonight, a low of 53. Wednesday will be cloudy with thunderstorms. We'll have a high around 65. Overnight, some showers, a low of 58. And then Thursday, cloudy with a chance of a thunderstorm in the afternoon and a high around 70. You can get your forecast anytime you need it. 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

0: say so. 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
1: Right in the middle of the game, out of nowhere, we're just going to count down 10, 9, 8, 7, 6, 5, 4, 3, 2, 1.

0: your show. About a year ago, you headlined the first ever Savannah Bananas halftime show. This is a baseball team. This is a halftime show, baseball team, in Tampa. Gee, I wonder why you did it in Tampa. Chris, talk about how that came together, how it felt to do this in front of 65,000 fans, and what was it like working with the Bananas?
1: I remember getting down to Tampa and not really having a rehearsal or anything. And he says, all right, so here's what's going to happen. There's going to be a countdown right in the middle of the game out of nowhere. We're just going to count down 10, 9, 8, 7, 6, 5, 4, 3, 2, 1. And boom, there's going to be an announcement that this is the very first halftime show ever. And the spotlight's going to go out to center field, and you guys are going to walk in from center field.
2: During the game.
1: It
2: just stops. Guys take their gloves off, put the bats down, the helmets on, they all run out and dance behind.
1: He said, I don't care if there's a guy at second base. You know,
2: it's amazing.
1: We're going to stop the game right when it's the middle point. And so we're standing out there, and this place is sold out, like you said, 65,000 people. And all of a sudden you hear 10, 9. No one knows what's happening, even us. I mean, we're like, okay, I guess it's time to walk through the wall and come out. So we step out, and the whole crowd is looking at us like, what's about to happen? The lights go down, and we start singing Hometown Home and I Love This Life. And the players run out and start dancing. And somehow it looked like we had rehearsed 1,000 times because it was just so off the cuff and so cool and so fun. And it went down in history right then and there.
0: I love it.
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4: Hey, it's Jess, and it's time now for Mitchell's only live and local color radar weather on KMIT. Overcast tonight, a low of 53. Wednesday will be cloudy with thunderstorms. We'll have a high around 65. Overnight, some showers, a low of 58. And then Thursday, cloudy with a chance of a thunderstorm in the afternoon and a high around 70. You can get your forecast anytime you need it. 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
0: 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Stick around, because we are going to share some new music.
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1: You're away from your family. You're missing ball games. You're missing cheer competitions. You're missing theater.
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0: This is Backstage Country. I'm John Chambi, subbing for the new mama, Elena, who's on maternity leave at this point. And our hosts this week, Chris and Preston, Low Cash. Through all of this, all your touring, label business, you guys are both huge family guys. You live in different states most of the year. How the heck do you balance your home life versus all this running around you're doing?
1: There's things out there, you know, when you get home, if it's 2 days, 3 days, we're home and we're dads. I mean, that is the number one job when we get home. And it's hard because you're coming into a routine that you have to respect that your wife has put together. And that routine, you know, it is. We'll just call each other and we'll just know. I'm like, you know, I got daddy duty and this, and you know, daddy do list is, you know, long. And you can go from California, like we were just in California, Mexico, and then fly back, which is a 3-hour difference for me. And I want to sleep as much as I can, you know, and I feel bad because my wife's still doing what she's doing. And I'm like, crap, I got to find a way. I got to find a way to get up. I got to find a way to do this for my children and be there, take them to school, make them breakfast. And it's hard. And our wives remind us how, you know, I mean, what they go through every day. So
2: friends of ours will want to come out on the road with us. And they'll come out and they're just ready to go. They're like, all right, you know,
3: this
2: they're
3: rock on the star bus. Life. Woo!
2: Let's do this. And then they go home a day early because they can't hang. Yeah. And then they sleep for like a straight week. And
1: a
2: they're
1: week
2: like,
1: they sleep.
2: How do you guys do this? And we're like, we don't have time to sleep. We have to come home. We have to put the kids in the car and get, you know, daddy duty and get with it. And
1: it is so fun, man. There's great perks out there and we're not complaining about it at all. But at the same time, it is not exactly what everybody is looking for out there. Like, oh my God, the rock star must be incredible. And I said, well, it is incredible when you're on stage and you're in front of those people and you're making them smile. And this is the reason I'm here. But what about those 18 hours that you're away from your family? You're missing ball games. You're missing cheer competitions. You're missing theater. You're missing your kids constantly. You got Zoom. Thank God for FaceTimes and stuff like that. But at the same time, it's all that preparing. And then finally, you get on stage. I think it was Mark Miller, Sawyer Brown. He said to us, and we were young bucks, man, you know, no wives, who knows, just touring the country. And he's like, it's going to come to a point where everything is just hard. It's a job. And the thing you love about it is just that 75 minutes on stage. And you live for that moment right there because everything else around it is going to get old to you. And now I understand what that is, you know, having kids and you miss your family so much.
2: On the flip side of it, we're always looking forward to something.
0: Yeah.
2: And I think that's good in life. We're always looking forward to get home. We're always looking forward to the next game that we can get to.
1: Yeah.
2: We're always looking forward.
1: We're taking red eyes as much, you know, as possible.
2: Yeah. So. But when you come home and your kids are excited to see you every single time when you come home. And there are a few things like that that are integrated into our DNA now. That's just the life we live. It's just what happens.
1: It's not really about the wives because we're from home more than 3 days. They're like, are you guys leaving again?
2: Yeah. They're like, get out of here.
1: You guys are still here?
2: We've got a routine here at the house.
1: Yeah. Why are you here?
2: Yeah.
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4: Hey, it's Jess, and it's time now for Mitchell's Only Live and Local Color Radar weather on KMIT. Overcast tonight, a low of 53. Wednesday will be cloudy with thunderstorms. We'll have a high around 65. Overnight, some showers, a low of 58. And then Thursday, cloudy with a chance of a thunderstorm in the afternoon and a high around 70. You can get your forecast anytime you need it. 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
6: And I'm John Chombi, and for new mama Elena, so much fun on the way. You can count on it with Chris and Preston and you. Let's go. Baby,

0: I'm John Chombi, in for the new mama, Elena, on Backstage Country. And Chris and Preston, voice from Low Cash, are our guest hosts this week. You know, what's different this time with this and your previous full-length album is that you're doing something that we're seeing a lot more in this business lately. You have your own label.
1: That's right.
0: And you were out actually looking for other artists to be part of this label.
2: Yes, still are.
0: You have, how many do you have now?
2: We have signed one right now, but there's two or three we're looking at. And some established artists have approached us about signing with us too, which we can't talk about yet. But there's a lot going on. There's a big move coming again in the next 2 or 3 months you guys are going to see. And, you know, Low Cash is going to handle that situation. And a lot of big things to come. But again, that, you know, with great power comes great responsibility. And there's a lot of responsibility that we have to take under our wings. And thank God we have, you know, great wives and families that understand that, you know, our brains are always working right now. And hopefully, you know, we could calm it down a little bit.
1: And we put together an awesome team at this label. It's not just us. You know, Skip Bishop, he's at the helm with us. And we put together a radio promo team that I would put up against anybody. And true. I mean, in the beginning of those days, we even talked to you a little bit. Who's good? Who's not good to have on this team, the staff? And I think we handpicked the right players. And this promo team is so much fun. We have this galaxy. I named it Galaxy Radio Stars. And it's on our phones as a group text. And anytime anything happens at radio, you report to that group text. And everyone cheers you on. And everyone celebrates. I don't care if it's a conversion from nights to lights to mediums to afternoons. Whatever it may be. When someone gets a tiny little success, they put it in that Galaxy Radio Stars and the whole team comes to life.
2: It's pretty cool.
1: It's so much fun. We're having fun again.
2: I'm still not sure about the artist Low Cash we signed, though.
1: Yeah, we might have to talk to those guys.
0: Yeah, that heart-to-heart talk.
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2: 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Overcast tonight, a low of 53. Wednesday will be cloudy with thunderstorms. We'll have a high around 65. Overnight, some showers, a low of 58. And then Thursday, cloudy with a chance of a thunderstorm in the afternoon and a high around 70. You can get your forecast anytime you need it. 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
1: And I'm Preston.
0: 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Stick around, because we are going to share some new music.
1: 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The Backstage Breakout single is coming your way in just a few on Backstage Country.

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1: I'm John Chombi, sitting in for Elena, the new mama on Backstage Country. I'm with the host for this week, Chris and Preston, Low Cash. Brand new song called Talking About. Give me some stories behind that. How'd that thing all get recorded and going?
2: Well, you know, one day we were over at Blake Bollinger's house. He's got a little studio in his house. And so it was me, Preston, and Blake, and Nate Kenyon, one of the co-writers, and Chris, who lives in Tampa, was on Zoom.
3: Go figure. I wasn't at the house, but Zoom, thank God for Zoom. Sitting in Tampa.

0: these boys come up. It was actually Nate came up with this title called Talking About and just started some ideas and throwing them out. And, you know, I could just tell the magic in the room and the magic on the Zoom, it just had me. And we started writing these lyrics, just talking about the best thing in life. And that's our girls, man. That's our wives. And, you know, that significant other. You could talk about a bunch of things, but when I'm talking about a girl, I'm talking about you.
1: You know, with Nate Kenyon, we call him the Rain Man of writing. And because he always brings like five or six great ideas to the table.
0: He's a very good driver.
1: So when he brings the ideas, you have to just like gravitate towards one of the ideas that feels right for your heart. And like Chris said, Talking About just hit us right in the heartstrings. We're like, let's go. He had the idea of, if I'm talking about baseball, I'm talking about the Braves. If I'm talking about George, I'm talking about straight. And the idea was to get to, if I'm talking about a girl, I'm talking about you. And we've got great girls in our lives. They're heroes to us. They wear the capes. They're the superheroes that keep the house a home. And
0: the funny thing behind this also, when we were saying talk about baseball, we're talking about the Braves, and neither one, Braves are not our teams. You know, I'm the Rays.
1: And I'm the Cubs.
0: So it kind of rhymes. Cubs was hard to put in there.
1: Ernest Tubbs rhymes with it.
0: You could say Ernest Tubbs.
1: So. Rhymes with Cubs.
0: But, you know, the guys are from Georgia that we wrote it with, and, you know, they love the Braves, and I don't think there's any beef with the Braves, you know, and you could say, like, I've never heard anyone say, I hate the Braves.
1: Maybe we'll just cut special versions for the Rays and the Cubs. Just for Chicago and Tampa.
0: Talking about baseball, talking about the Cubs, rhyme it.
1: If I'm talking about Ernest, I'm talking about Tubbs. I like it, guys.
2: If you guys would introduce the song for us, I'd appreciate it.
0: Here it is, our latest single, y'all. Check it out. It's Talking About.

0: Hey, y'all, it's Chris.
1: And this is Preston.
0: And we are Locash,
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0: We've got more coming up next.
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1: 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Overcast tonight, a low of 53. Wednesday will be cloudy with thunderstorms. We'll have a high around 65. Overnight, some showers, a low of 58. And then Thursday, cloudy with a chance of a thunderstorm in the afternoon and a high around 70. You can get your forecast anytime you need it. 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

0: the new mama Elena. This is Backstage Country. Chris and Preston Lokesh, our hosts. And we talked about earlier about you being label owners, etc. Now your management, your ownership. Yes. There are other things that go into that. What have you guys learned about leadership through all this? Because that becomes part of your daily tasks, so to speak.
1: Sometimes listening is better than speaking. And
2: I'm learning that.
1: Really just trying to, we're working with Chris on that. No, we're like yin and yang. That's why it works, is because, you know, one of us is always semi level headed and the other one is a little more

0: for this label as a team. One person and one hit song cannot do this alone. It takes all these people and all these moving pieces. So that's been fun. And also, it took some investors to believe in us early. Mm-hmm. And so those investors are part of this dream too. So we're all getting plaques. You know, Chris and I, if we get a plaque, like a platinum record or a number one record, we make them for all the investors too. Everybody's enjoying these victories together.
1: And it's not all, you know, fun and games. I mean, it's not all winning all the time, you know, a lot, especially because in this industry, you don't win a lot. You win sometimes. And we're blessed to be able to win sometimes, but there are there's calls, there's Zooms that don't necessarily get heated, but we're all trying to figure out, okay, what do we do next? What do we do next? And that takes a while, and it does take it out of you too, especially when you're home life and we're Zooming and the kids are running around next to us, so it's hard to focus. But again, like Preston said, you know, me and Preston have been together for almost 30 years. And while other people break up, we've been able to stay together and see the light at the end of the tunnel.
0: Has every other duo broken up but us?
1: Yes.
0: At least at one
1: except for
0: point,
1: Bellamy. Yeah,
0: Bellamy's still Bellamy. Together, yeah.
2: 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More just ahead with Locash.
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0: 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Overcast tonight, a low of 53. Wednesday will be cloudy with thunderstorms. We'll have a high around 65. Overnight, some showers, a low of 58. And then Thursday, cloudy with a chance of a thunderstorm in the afternoon and a high around 70. You can get your forecast anytime you need it. 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
0: And we are Low Cash. Stick around because we are going to share some new music.
1: That's right. The Backstage breakout single is coming your way in just a few on Backstage Country. Let me tell

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0: This is Backstage Country. Elena is out on maternity leave, new mama. I'm John Chombi, the substitute, and here with our host this week, Chris and Preston Lokash. All right, I need each of you to tell me this.
1: Okay.
0: Tell me what your definition of success in 2026 is.
1: That's a great question.
2: This year? I mean, from where we came from, a roof over your head. I mean, obviously we're blessed with healthy children, but that's not up to us. But keeping them safe and, you know, able to supply food for them and give them the opportunities that maybe we didn't have.

0: That's success.
1: Yeah, I think, you know, I pull up in my driveway from time to time and I'll just kind of sit there for an extra second and just kind of look at the house and think about the heartbeats inside. And I think about how I used to live in my car on Demumbrian Street, right over there by, you know, 10 Roof. And it's not even there. The parking lot's not even there anymore. It's all high rises now, but lived in my car right there for a while. And man, just kind of what we've built just together, these songs that we've written weren't just songs. They were building blocks to these homes and our heartbeats and our wives and our kids, just all of it. And, you know, when we go out and we get a number one song, it's great, but now we have people to share it with. You know, our very first number one song was a song that we wrote for Keith Urban, and a song called You Gonna Fly. And we went to the number one party, and I was single as you can be. And I had a sports car that was faster than anybody's in town.
2: You did.
1: And I was having fun. Mm-hmm. And we went to this party, because that's what Nashville does. You get a number one song, you have a number one party. And so this is our very first one. And I was like, oh, this is it. You know, I showed up alone and I left alone. And I left thinking, I don't have anybody to share this with. That was kind of a big moment for me in my heart. And I realized that, you know, success doesn't lie in these parties and these plaques and these, you know, and these songs, that it lies in, you know, sharing life together.
3: 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More Backstage Country is next with Locash.
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14: Hey, it's Jess, and it's time now for Mitchell's only live and local color radar weather on KMIT. Overcast tonight, a low of 53. Wednesday will be cloudy with thunderstorms. We'll have a high around 65. Overnight, some showers, low of 58. And then Thursday, cloudy with a chance of a thunderstorm in the afternoon and a high around 70. You can get your forecast anytime you need it. 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

0: Hey, John Chombi here, pinch hitting for Elena, and that about does it for today. Thanks to Chris and Preston from Low Cash.
1: Wait, what? It's already over?
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0: This is Backstage Country. I'm John Chombi, subbing for new mama Elena. With the Low Cash Boys are Chris and Preston, our hosts for this week. Guys, a little over a month ago, you released your Let the Country Music Play EP. How about some thoughts on the music, how the songs got there? What in particular are your favorites?
1: I Ain't Going Nowhere is one of the songs on the EP and the album. And John Byron and his now wife called us up one day and just said, he called me late one night from Hollywood. He was out there for like the Grammys or something. And he said, man, Preston, I just love where we're from. I'm out here in California right now and I like it out here, but I just love where I'm at. I don't think I'm ever going to leave Tennessee. And I was like, man, likewise. And so we got to talking about just how much we love where we're at right now. And so we said, well, we ain't going nowhere, you know? And so the idea started forming and I said, stop. We got to get Chris on this thing. So that we'll pick it up in about a week. So about a week later, John, called me up and we jumped on a Zoom and wrote that song. And it was so much fun to write that. Kind of felt like I love this life all over again. And
2: it does have that vibe a little bit, maybe, in today's world. But and then Love Always Wins, maybe one of my favorite written songs that we've ever written. I remember this one. I literally was watching the news in that airport and it was just chaos, man. It's just fighting. And, it may have been our country, maybe someone else's country. I don't know. But I'm just sitting there my daughters, and I have three kids, one a boy too, he's 16, but my daughters, my young and 10 and 9 and his daughters, I'm thinking, what do we tell them when they're watching this news? What do you say to that? And the only thing I could think of, and I'm not pushing God on anybody, but what would Jesus say? How do you talk to your daughters like that? So I just kept coming up with this, like, man, it doesn't matter, man. Love always wins. And I literally, when we got to, we wrote it in the back of the bus, I believe. It was us, Nate Kenyon and Blake Hollinger, same guys we're talking about.

0: And it wrote itself. You know, him having daughters, me having daughters, and Blake and, you know, having kids. And we just wrote it like, okay, here's what we just got to tell our kids. Guys, don't worry about this. I know it doesn't seem like it's ever going to end, but love will win.
1: I mean, big questions are coming. We've got little kids, you know, and we're going to be calling you for advice, you know.
0: So. Your daughter just got married. Yeah. Come on, dude.
2: Yeah. And I always tell people that just be ready, especially when you have daughters. Mm-hmm. I've always said, don't be afraid. They're going to raise you.
1: That's right. I'm already feeling that.
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4: 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Overcast tonight, a low of 53. Wednesday will be cloudy with thunderstorms. We'll have a high around 65. Overnight, some showers, low of 58. And then Thursday, cloudy with a chance of a thunderstorm in the afternoon and a high around 70. You can get your forecast anytime you need it. 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
0: 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Stick around, because we are going to share some new music.
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1: Coming up, the story behind our hit song, I Know Somebody.

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1: John Chombi here, subbing for new mama Elena on Backstage Country. The Low Cash Boys are hosts this week. And it's always, once you have a big song, a big, big, big hit, it's what you come back with.
2: That's right.
1: That means even more. And all of a sudden, you come back with I Know Somebody. Was that the intent? Was this supposed to be the follow-up to I Love This Life?
2: You know, with I Know Somebody, Chris had his eyes on this song for a while. You know, whenever Chris hears something, it's like I kind of go out and fight for it in town and try to secure it, try to put it on hold, try to make sure that it's going to be our song. And so this song, people had their claws in already. There was a couple different camps that wanted this song, but Red Akins had sent it to us and had said, this is yours if you want it. So we kind of had one leg up on that because he's one of the songwriters.
3: I couldn't stop listening to the demo. And Rhett was singing it. Again, another person that just nails the Low Cash feel. Rhett can definitely do that, but obviously with a lot of artists. But we felt it from Rhett and him in Dallas and, you know, a bunch of those guys over on that side. But I tell you, I couldn't stop listening to it. I would crank it up in my truck, just the demo. And me and Preston were like, this is it. This is it. This has to follow I Love This Life. And it did, man.
2: You know, it's crazy because this song was going up against Billy Currington for number one that night. And you have to be number one, for those of you who don't know, all the listeners out there, you have to be number one at midnight on Saturday night. And so not everybody stays up that late to find out, because sometimes the number one is obvious and it's way out in front of all the other records. This particular night, though, it was seven spins up for Low Cash, seven spins up for Billy Currington. It just kept going back and forth all night. And so no one knew who was

0: going to get the number one. And man, the industry in Nashville, the music industry, rallied around Low Cash and helped us call in extra spins here and there. And it was the next morning they had to reconcile all of the spins and recount them just to be sure. And I think we only won by like...
1: But I remember other labels calling us and saying, we're going to make sure you get this. We're calling our station.
0: It was
1: too.
0: So cool.
1: It was a
0: you
1: great
0: feeling.
1: You
0: probably did too, Shabby. You did.
2: That's it. I was here.
0: Yeah.
2: That says enough about you guys.
0: Yeah.
2: So
0: well, thank you.
2: Why don't we introduce this number one song?
0: Well, this is everybody's number one song, man. Thanks for being part of this. And man, it was a great follow-up for us. It's called I Know Somebody
1: on Backstage.

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1: 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Overcast tonight, a low of 53. Wednesday will be cloudy with thunderstorms. We'll have a high around 65. Overnight, some showers, a low of 58. And then Thursday, cloudy with a chance of a thunderstorm in the afternoon and a high around 70. You can get your forecast anytime you need it. 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

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Overcast tonight, a low of 53. Wednesday will be cloudy with thunderstorms. We'll have a high around 65. Overnight, some showers, a low of 58. And then Thursday, cloudy with a chance of a thunderstorm in the afternoon and a high around 70. You can get your forecast anytime you need it. 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
1: 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Overcast tonight, a low of 53. Wednesday will be cloudy with thunderstorms. We'll

have a high around 65. Overnight, some showers, low of 58. And then Thursday, cloudy with a chance of a thunderstorm in the afternoon and a high around 70. You can get your forecast anytime you need it. 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
2: Hey, it's Jess, and it's time now for Mitchell's only live and local color radar weather on KMIT. Overcast tonight, a low of 53. Wednesday will be cloudy with thunderstorms. We'll have a high around 65. Overnight, some showers, a low of 58. And then Thursday, cloudy with a chance of a thunderstorm in the afternoon and a high around 70. You can get your forecast anytime you need it. 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
1: 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Overcast tonight, a low of 53. Wednesday will be cloudy with thunderstorms. We'll have a high around 65. Overnight, some showers, a low of 58. And then Thursday, cloudy with a chance of a thunderstorm in the afternoon and a high around 70. You can get your forecast anytime you need it. 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
2: 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Overcast tonight, a low of 53. Wednesday will be cloudy with thunderstorms. We'll have a high around 65. Overnight, some showers, a low of 58. And then Thursday, cloudy with a chance of a thunderstorm in the afternoon and a high around 70. You can get your forecast anytime you need it. 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
1: 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Overcast tonight, a low of 53. Wednesday will be cloudy with thunderstorms. We'll have a high around 65. Overnight, some showers, a low of 58. And then Thursday, cloudy with a chance of a thunderstorm in the afternoon and a high around 70. You can get your forecast anytime you need it. 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
5: 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Overcast tonight, a low of 53. Wednesday will be cloudy with thunderstorms. We'll have a high around 65. Overnight, some showers, low of 58. And then Thursday, cloudy with a chance of a thunderstorm in the afternoon and a high around 70. You can get your forecast anytime you need it. 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
1: Hey, it's Jess, and it's time now for Mitchell's Only Live and Local Color Radar Weather on KMIT. Overcast tonight, a low of 53. Wednesday will be cloudy with thunderstorms. We'll have a high around 65. Overnight, some showers, a low of 58. And then Thursday, cloudy with a chance of a thunderstorm in the afternoon and a high around 70. You can get your forecast anytime you need it. 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

0: their school's performing arts. 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
3: 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Overcast tonight, a low of 53. Wednesday will be cloudy with thunderstorms. We'll have a high around 65. Overnight, some showers, low of 58. And then Thursday, cloudy with a chance of a thunderstorm in the afternoon and a high around 70. You can get your forecast anytime you need it. 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
2: 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Overcast tonight, a low of 53. Wednesday will be cloudy with thunderstorms. We'll have a high around 65. Overnight, some showers, a low of 58. And then Thursday, cloudy with a chance of a thunderstorm in the afternoon and a high around 70. You can get your forecast anytime you need it. 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
1: 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Overcast tonight, a low of 53. Wednesday will be cloudy with thunderstorms. We'll have a high around 65. Overnight, some showers, low of 58. And then Thursday, cloudy with a chance of a thunderstorm in the afternoon and a high around 70. You can get your forecast anytime you need it. 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
1: 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Overcast tonight, a low of 53. Wednesday will be cloudy with thunderstorms. We'll have a high around 65. Overnight, some showers, a low of 58. And then Thursday, cloudy with a chance of a thunderstorm in the afternoon and a high around 70. You can get your forecast anytime you need it. 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
4: From the Mitchell Now News Desk, I'm Morgan McCarthy. Well, a traffic heads up for drivers today. If you're planning a Wednesday morning commute near the area of 89 North Drive, a road closure could affect that. They're working on water main maintenance, and the closure will extend from that 89 North Drive to Fiala Road. If you normally travel through that area, you want to plan ahead and use an alternate route this morning. Well, as food prices keep rising, a new report finds nearly a third of respondents around the Mount Rushmore state skip meals to stretch budgets. It's the first ever South Dakota Foodland landscape assessment, and it found that food costs are the biggest issue for respondents. We also found out 13 counties in the state have food insecurity rates higher than the national average. We'll look closer with Jen Noel Folliard with the South Dakota Healthy Nutrition Collaborative. She co-authored the report and says the purpose of outreach is to improve access to healthy foods, something your family may be interested in.
5: We wanted to take a snapshot of what was happening, where the gaps are, where we're doing a good job, and then really what our next steps are going to be is working to identify and prioritize actions as a state.
4: She went on to say that South Dakotans can learn more and share ideas at a series of gatherings called The Future of Food. You can find the schedule for those meetings and more information at the South Dakota Healthy Nutrition Collaborative's website. The State Health Department, a partner in the assessment, also has an interactive dashboard featuring food and nutrition data on its website. And for local Mitchell headlines, weather, sports, and events, you can find our website, MitchellNow.com, and that's the latest from the MitchellNow.com News Center.

0: Rodeo fans, this is Pro Rodeo announcer Garrett Juergen, and I can't wait to return to Sioux Falls, South Dakota this September 25th through the 27th. 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I look forward to announcing all of the action with my friend Boyd Polhamus. 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
4: ABC News, I'm Sherry Preston. Hackers may have hit the FBI and made off with information on current agents as well as those who wanted to become agents. The hack coming, it appears, through the Bureau's job site. President Trump says U.S. and Iranian officials met Tuesday on the sidelines of the U.N. despite threats by Trump to the U.N. General Assembly that he may annihilate the country if a deal isn't reached soon. With the midterms now less than 6 weeks away, a lot more in the GOP are talking about it.
5: More Republicans are calling for an end to the war, including Ohio Senator John Husted, who's in a re-election fight, saying the war needs to come to an end as quickly as possible so that we can lower gas prices. Diesel prices nationally have soared above $6.50 a gallon. Texas, Wisconsin, and Kentucky seeing the biggest spike from a year ago.
4: ABC's Lana Moise. The parents of Nolan Wells not giving up. They say they will announce their next step after a Mississippi grand jury failed to bring any charges in the death of their 18-year-old son. This is ABC News.
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11: Thanks for joining us on your Wednesday morning. Yeah, Wednesday. 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
10: You're a moron. 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
15: That's right. It's time for, you know, sometimes I think, you know, I set myself up. That was a good intro right there. I don't know if I got that much energy, but I'll try. And good morning to you. It's your Wednesday. It's the CarQuest Morning Show. I'm Mike in the morning, and as we work our way through your morning, well, first off, we'll start off with that weather. Yeah, we got some rain right now. Now, the heaviest stuff we've got is all south of the border, of course, down south of Lake Andes and Avon and all that down in Nebraska, but it's kind of skewing straight to the east, so a little bit of rain that we have up in the north, both on both sides of I-90. Not too bad right now. Now, scattered showers possible through noon. Looking for a cloudy day, high of 65. Oh, southeast winds about 15 to 20, gusting up to 35. Tonight, showers are likely and some thunderstorms possible. Looking at cloudy and lows around 55. For your Thursday, a 40% chance of showers through the morning. Going to be cloudy and highs of 67. 67 again for Friday. Showers likely through the day. And then for your Saturday, looking at partly sunny and high 76. Hey, weather details 24/7. 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We got our sunrise coming at 7:20 this morning. We are looking right now at 56 in Chamberlain, Winter at 58, Huron 55. We're 55 as well in Mitchell. Got those southeast winds at 12, gusting up to about 25. And as we say, if the weather does break out, we break in right here at KMIT with severe weather coverage brought to you by Farm Bureau Financial Services with Agent Rocket Newenhouse. Flipping a coin as we start off our morning. With Jody Messina. I like that. Heads, Carolina. Tails, California. Right here on the CarQuest Morning Show.

Tucker Wetmore and 321 right here on KMIT. Man, it is the CarQuest Morning Show. Good morning, team. Hey, we're working our way through your day. And as we do, Flatland Calvary coming up for you and more. Also, hey, the city of Mitchell, we've got that water shut off and road closure happening today. Crews plan to replace a water valve near 89th North Harmon Drive today. That shutoff scheduled to come up this morning around 8:30. And, of course, go until 3:30 p.m. this afternoon, if all goes according to plan. It's affecting North Harmon from Highway 37 to near 113th North Harmon, and the road will be closed in that work area. Hey, we've got that story about that and more. I'll post it right there at MitchellNow.com so you can check out the roads and more that will be affected. Or you can go to cityofmitchellsd.gov as well. Hey, as we work our way through your morning, we've got Flatland Calvary and more all coming up for you next.

0: 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When I got my Toyota BZ, I realized it had something special, the space to create a mobile espresso bar. But I'm not the only one chasing my dream. For some, that means making a statement. 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Others like to take the path less traveled, and the BZ Woodland helps them chart their own course.
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0: This morning, I'll tell you later on of my latest story from CarQuest and how they are so darn helpful when you're in a jam. And I'll tell you what, for the parts, the tools, and more that you need to get you moving throughout the day with your vehicle. But don't forget, you can get your diehard batteries, your lubricants, your filters, hydraulic hoses cut to size, and all the parts and tools all in one spot. You can get them pretty darn quick as well, right there at CarQuest on North Main Street. Hey, we're working our way through your morning, and as we do, well, I gotta tell you, New York has been in the news a lot lately with the new mayor and everything like that, and people are positive on some stuff and not on others, but this one, I kind of see this one as a win. Now, they've put public toilets all over New York so that people don't, well, go in the streets. Kind of makes sense, right? Yeah, sometimes I guess you got to go. But anyway, of course, they debuted their new rowboat toilets, which are fancy porta potties, free for anybody. But there is a strict 10-minute limit, and the doors will swing open if you go past that 10 minutes. And it kind of makes sense.
1: Attention, your use time has expired. The door is opening now.

0: Yeah, there you go. So you're not going to be able to hang out in there all day long. I remember one time I had this job where I was working really hard, physical, hard working and everything in a warehouse. And whenever I had my 15-minute breaks, I'd always be asleep in the jaunt. I just take my 15-minute break to get as much sleep as I could because I was always tired. I don't know what I was in my 20s. So you figured, you know, I should have some energy, but could have something to do with staying up all night and partying, but who knows? Anyway, but yeah, the new robo toilet. So the door flings open. Surprise! Yeah, that's going to be a new category on YouTube, I'm sure. Surprise videos on that one. Surprise! Yes. No, sometimes I don't want to see some things. That's not the better side of people's nature. Hey, as we move along, we've got your weather detail and more all coming up next.
1: Talent and wisdom are not prerequisites for this job. Woo! It's Mike in the Morning.
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right now on both sides of I-90. A little heavy down around the Armour-Delmont area. A little more heavy, of course, south of the Nebraska border as well. Now, these rains are going to continue off and on through about noon today, looking at cloudy and highs of 65. Southeast winds 15 to 20 and occasionally gusting up to 35 later on. Now, tonight, we're looking at showers and thunderstorms likely tonight. We're looking at cloudy and lows around 55. For your Thursday, a 40% chance of showers through the morning, cloudy and highs around 67. Friday, showers likely throughout the day. We're looking for highs around 67 again, and 76 and partly sunny for our Saturday. Weather details 24/7. 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Right now, we're looking outside the weather window. We got 56 in Sioux Falls, 58 in Winter, and right now 55 in Mitchell. We do have those southeast winds at 12, but we got them gusting up to 23. Weather breaks out, we break in right here at KMIT. Remember, it's severe weather storms break out. 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Got to roll back into your morning, and we're doing it now with Hardy. Here you go, your favorite country song on the CarQuest Morning Show.

There you go with Luke Bryan and What Makes You Country right here on KMIT. It is the CarQuest Morning Show, and good morning to you. We're on the backside of your 6 o'clock hour for your Wednesday, and that means we've got your closing markets from yesterday from the Farmers Trading Company coming up. Also, your closing grain bids from yesterday coming up as well. One ag note for you for this morning. Farmers who expect possible 2026 Agricultural Risk Coverage, or ARC ARC, or sorry, the price loss coverage payments, they need to complete their annual enrollment by December 11th. USDA says keeping the same program choice as last year does not take place of signing enrollment contracts. The agency also added that more than 30 million base acres to the program were added, 30 million base acres. And it's the first expansion of that kind in two decades. Producers can review their farm information and enrollment requirements

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5: Hello everyone, Vince Bodick, your Farmers Trading with Commodity Wrap-Up Review for Tuesday. Well, the cattle market was lower most of the day. I think it was nothing more than getting a little breathing room after the big up in the market on Monday, and then maybe also looking at, say, can we hold cash together as some of that 226 was put out late on Saturday in the Southern Plains, but then hopefully we can hold that again this week, but let's see where we're at. But hopefully we don't have much more than a day or day and a half pullback and we can go back up again, but right now some of the indications would be there. I've heard some stories on freezers may be getting a little fuller than they have been, so it'll be interesting on the next cold storage report we get to see just where that's at. Box beef at noon, box beef on, when we're looking at it on Tuesday, was higher, and let's call it average movement in here, no runaways, but at least we're going the right direction. Hog market, higher day across the board, anywhere from 77 to a buck 20 higher. Cash hogs, let's call them a bit lower here. Pork cutouts a little bit lower on some moderate movement. Trying to put a bottom in the way it looks in the hogs. Let's see if we can do that. 2 days is not a big thing, but at least we had two higher days after Friday's new contract lows again, and let's see what the rest of the week brings. Grain market's lower across the board, just not a lot of good news to push us higher. We did have some lower energy prices, and not that we didn't have that on Monday, but I think the grain market's much like the cattle market was. You had a big push and maybe no news to support it to go higher again on Tuesday, so we backed up a bit. Wheat market anywhere from 9 to 14 lower in Kansas City, and let's call it 5 to 10 lower in Minneapolis. Oats market 1 to 4 lower, so pretty quiet there. Bean market struggled all day. We're going to go home 1 to 3 lower. Much of the day it was in the plus side, not by a lot, but it was in the plus side. We continue to see some unwinding of that meal oil spread, $2 to $3 higher in the meal, and let's call it 90 to 110 lower in the bean oil. Corn market, let's call that 4 to 7 lower. Again, taking back about half what we put on the corn on Monday, but still a good market in here, and we still need to get these corn to close above that 550 mark, I think, to get any buying. Otherwise, we may just be chopping around sideways for the short term. No flash sales that we saw on exports on Tuesday morning. And that has been our commodity wrap-up review for Tuesday. If we could be of any further help to anyone, please give us a call at Farmers Trading at 996-6500.
6: 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It's time now for your local market updates from the elevators across the KMIT region and your closing grain bids from your Tuesday. We'll start off with the Farmers Alliance of Mitchell. Their corn was at 469, down 6. Soybeans at 1282, down a penny. And winter wheat at 668, down 12. Farmers Alliance of Corsica's corn was at 467, down 6. Soybeans down 1 to 1272, and winter wheat at 653, down 12. Dakota Plains Ag Center of Tripp's corn was at 482, down 6, and soybeans down 2 to 1276. Poet Research Center's corn at 475, down 3. Agtegra of Alpena reported corn at 466, down 7. Soybeans at 1260, down 3. Winter wheat was down 13 to 686, and spring wheat down a dime to 651. NuGen Energy of Marion's corn was down 6 cents to 472. Kayla Grain's corn was at 473, down 7. Soybeans at 1265, down 3. And winter wheat was at 671, down 26 cents. Parkston Grain and Feed, their corn was down 7 cents to 473, soybeans down 3 to 1275, and winter wheat was down 26 cents to 671. Cargill Ag Horizons of Emory's corn was at 481, down 7, and soybeans

0: Grains down 3 cents to $12.75. And final was Poet Mitchell and their corn at $4.76, down 7 cents. And that's a rundown of our local market updates from the elevators across the KMIT region and your closing grain bids from your Tuesday.
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2: I was toting my pack along the dusty Winnemucca Road when along came a semi with a high-end canvas covered load. 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

Parkersburg, Gravelburg, Colorado, Ellensburg, Rexburg, Vicksburg, El Dorado, Larimore, Atmore, Havistall, Chattanooga, Chasta, Nebraska, Alaska, Opelika, Baraboo, Waterloo, Kalamazoo, Kansas City, Sioux City, Cedar City, Dodge City.

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3: From the Mitchell Now News Desk, I'm Morgan McCarthy. Well, the National Institute of Health is awarding $11 million to our state over 5 years. The money will be set aside to help establish the South Dakota Center for Advancing Clinical and Transitional Research, and it will be operated through a statewide partnership between Avera Research Institute, South Dakota State University, and the University of South Dakota Sanford School of Medicine. Once established, it will focus on the needs of our rural and underserved populations here in South Dakota. Well, almost time to head to the ballots, and voters, you'll decide if a constitutional amendment is needed to prohibit non-citizens from voting. We'll look at it a little bit closer with Amendment J. It would add specific language to our state constitution stating that individuals who are not American citizens are not allowed to vote. As it stands now, the document simply reads that every citizen, quote, 18 years of age or older who meets residency and registration requirements shall be entitled to vote, end quote. Supporters of Amendment J say the current wording is not enough. Others say the amendment is not needed, and the current wording is clear enough. And across the state, a farm family honored. We're going to Aberdeen, where a farm family is honored as the 2026 Farm Family of the Year. The award was given out by the Aberdeen Area Chamber of Commerce to Brad and Diane Morehouse. The Morehouse Farm was started in 1952 as a dairy, sheep, guinea, and crop farm, and then taken over by Brad and Diane in 1981, along with their four kids. To be eligible for the award, recipients must derive the majority of their income from produced agriculture. The award was presented to the Morehouse family at the Field to Fork event, which was recently at the Brown County Fairgrounds Clubhouse. Congratulations.

0: Congratulations to them, and salute to all of our farmers working hard here as we gear up for harvest season. And that's the latest from the MitchellNow.com News Center.
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0: ABC News, I'm Sherry Preston. The FBI now trying to figure out if a hacking group that claims to have stolen data on thousands of agents is telling the truth. The group, called Shiny Hunters, reportedly cracked the Bureau's job site and posted what it says is a sample of data on thousands of people. A day after President Trump spoke to the world from the UN, he will offer a rare greeting for China's president, welcoming Xi Jinping on the tarmac later today in Washington. War with Iran, a key part of the president's speech at the UN. ABC's Mary Bruce.
1: Part of this speech seems to be an effort by the president to try to convince global leaders who we know are weary of this war, who are feeling the global economic impacts of this, try to convince them that this will end soon, that a deal could be coming. And we heard the president return to that familiar tactic, threatening Iran to make a deal or else.
0: But with no end in sight, gas prices today are averaging $4.49 a gallon nationwide. This is ABC.
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KMIT. Taking a look at your forecast details for this morning on the Central Electric Weather Page. Hey, we do have some scattered rain on both sides of I-90. Heavier down in the Nebraska border, and it's all moving its way pretty much due east. We're also looking for a high today of 65. Southeast winds up to 20, gusting up 35. And we're looking for this rain to taper off probably around noon. Now for tonight, showers are pretty likely. We're looking for some thunderstorms also possible through midnight. Cloudy and lows around 55. Tomorrow, a 40% chance of showers through the morning. Going to be cloudy through the afternoon and highs around 67. 67 and showers likely again for our Friday, pretty much all day long. And then Saturday, a high of 76 and partly sunny. Weather details 24/7. 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We're 57 now in Mitchell. We've got those winds at the moment. Oh, I lost them there for a second. There we go. We got them up to 11, gusting up to 22 from the southeast. Hey, remember, we'll keep you up to date if anything does break out with this rain throughout the day as far as severe thunderstorms. And as we do roll through your day and your 7 o'clock hour, hey, we've got your sports updates coming up for you and more right now. Keith Urban, it's a better life. It's right here on 105.9 KMIT. 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

0: Holmes and Be By You right here on KMIT. It is the CarQuest morning show. We're rolling right through your 7 o'clock hour. Good morning to you. You know, I'll tell you what, things cost farmers and ranchers enough money nowadays, of course, just to run the operation. And we're going to help you out just a little bit by bringing a little food to the fields to show our appreciation. It's an annual event we love doing. 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And that'll be kicking off here soon. Well, I guess as soon as we can get into the fields, I guess. That's the main thing, I guess, with all the rain we've had just in the last week. 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And coming up for you, I got your sports update brought to you by Sodak Sports.
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2: From the MitchellNow.com sports desk, I'm Mike Kelly with your Wednesday morning sports update. The Mitchell Colonel football team is coming off a 31-7 win at Aberdeen Central on Friday. Mitchell has won three of its first four games and returns home Friday to face West Central at 7 p.m. Remember, that game can be heard on Pure Oldies 103.5, pureoldies1035.com, and on the Mitchell Now app. On the volleyball court, Mitchell rallied from two sets down on Tuesday night to beat Brookings in five. The Colonels took the last three sets 26-24, 25-19, and 15-13. Now they'll host Sioux Falls Roosevelt Thursday at 6:30 p.m. Dakota Wesleyan jumped on Briarcliff early Saturday, scoring three first-quarter touchdowns on its way to a 37-3 win in Mitchell. Jed Jensen threw two touchdown passes to Caleb Kilbride in that opening quarter, and Landon Iverson broke a 75-yard touchdown run in the third. The Tigers are 2-1 overall. Their next trip is to Fremont, Nebraska, where they'll face Midland on Saturday with a 1 o'clock kickoff time. Pregame will be at 12:30, and you can hear that on KMIT, KMIT.com, and on the Mitchell Now app with the voice of the Tigers, Rod Patterson. SDSU opened Missouri Valley Conference play with a 27-20 victory over Youngstown State on Saturday. Josiah Johnson rushed for a career-high 238 yards and two touchdowns, helping the Jackrabbits improve to 3-1. South Dakota State is back at Dana J. Dykal Stadium this Saturday for a non-conference game against Eastern Illinois with kickoff in Brookings at 6 p.m. USD took Boise State into the fourth.

0: also moved up to number 21 in the latest NAIA coaches poll. The Trojans travel to Southern Oregon this Saturday with kickoff time at 3 p.m. Central. The Minnesota Twins even the series in San Francisco with a 3-2 win over the Giants Tuesday night. Taj Bradley struck out six, and Walker Jenkins, he hit a solo home run to help Minnesota hold on. The teams finished their three-game series today, with that game coming up at 2:45 Central Time at Oracle Park. And tomorrow night, Thursday night football game brings the Atlanta Falcons to Green Bay. The Packers will host at Lambeau Field with kickoff at 7:15 Central, and the national broadcast will be on Prime Video. It is Green Bay's home opener and its first scheduled primetime game of the season. A reminder tonight that the Mitchell Quarterback Club will be meeting at Bradley's Pub and Grill. Now, speaking tonight will be Darcy Dinert of Mount Vernon Plankton's volleyball, Justin Lucas of Avon's football, and Greg Ololowski of Corsica Stickney's football. The Mitchell Quarterback Club meets every Wednesday night at Bradley's Pub and Grill, with the meeting starting at 6:30, the social at 5:30. From the MitchellNow.com sports desk, this has been Mike Kelly with your sports update for your Wednesday morning.
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0: There you go with Kenny Chesney and Take Her Home right here on KMIT. It is the CarQuest Morning Show. Got to tell you, my good friends over at CarQuest did me a solid yesterday. I am excited because I had a terrible thing happen. My alternator just shorted out completely. It fried. It was just on my Jeep. It just, you know, went toasty. And anyway, so in one day, I got myself a brand new alternator from our good friends over at CarQuest. Of course, I got to tell you, Tanya got on the phone, got me one, and it got shipped right away, and I got it yesterday already. And now all I got to do is put it in. I'll tell you what, for the do-it-yourselfer out there, you don't have to waste time waiting for parts. You don't have to waste time, of course, sitting around wondering what you need, wondering what the best price is. You can always get the best price, the best tools, the best parts, the best people right there at CarQuest in Mitchell. Hey, as we work our way through your morning, well, the thing that is a little tougher nowadays is when you're talking to your doctors. Now, Dr. Timmer is always a good guy to me, but I'll tell you what, when you go to those online doctors, and I say that more of the AI chatbots and ask WebMD and all that what your symptoms are, and it doesn't always work out well. And sometimes you know things scares you. You're like thinking, oh my gosh, it says I got this, and I'm like, well, no, I don't have that, but it just scares you, you know, because it doesn't know any better. Well, a new study shows that when AI chatbots are more conversational and friendly, people are more likely to believe false health information from them. And naturally, we wanted to test that theory and thought we'd give it a try.
1: Hey, Alexa, I've been having some headaches, high blood pressure, and these weird chest pains.
2: Oh, that's nothing. Your body is just being dramatic.
1: Yeah, probably.
2: I suggest you stop taking your medication and instead drink pickle juice.
1: Okay.
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1: Yeah.
2: I'd name it Gary.
1: Gary. I like that.
2: One more thing. For your overall health, I want you to sleep with a potato under

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KMIT. Take a look at your forecast details on the Central Electric Weather page. Well, we've got scattered rain. Heaviest right now south of I-90. We've got some to the north of I-90 as well, around Artesian, Cavour, Iroquois, Carthage. To the south, pretty much from Plankton all the way down through Stickney, Kursk, Armour, all the way down into Wagner, and moving its way pretty much to the east. It's just some rain at the moment, not too much of it. Now, we're going to have some scattered showers possible all the way through noon today. Cloudy today, high 65, southeast winds 15 to 20, gusting up to 35. For tonight, well, more showers are likely. Tonight, we're looking at thunderstorms also possible. Cloudy, lows around 55. Now, Thursday, a 40% chance of showers. Looking at that, mainly in the morning, going to be cloudy and highs of 67. Showers likely throughout the day for Friday, and again, a high around 67. Then for our Saturday, partly sunny, highs around 76. Weather details 24/7. 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Right now, we're looking outside your weather window. And as we do, we've got 58 in winter. We're looking at 55 now in Sioux Falls. In Huron, still cloudy in 55. We're up to 56 in Mitchell. Got those southeast winds at 12, gusting up to 23. We'll run through some of your entertainment movie news coming up. Also, got your birthdays on the way right now. Shaboozy, here you go with Cowgirl. It's right here on 105.9 KMIT. We are the CarQuest Morning Show.

day, Potts Farm was a place to go. Load a truck up, hit the dirt road. Jumped a barbed wire, spread the word. Light the bonfire and call the girls. King in the can and the Marlboro man. Jack and Jim were a few good men. Where you learn how to kiss and cuss and fight too. Better watch out for the boys in blue. And all this small town, he said, she said. 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Man, that talk is getting old. You better mind your business, man. Watch your mouth. For I have to knock that loud mouth out. I'm tired of talking, man. Y'all ain't listening. Them old

0: Jason Aldean and the Dirt Road Anthem. It's right here on KMIT. This is the CarQuest Morning Show with a rainy morning in our forecast. We'll talk about that more at the top of the hour. And as we move through this day, hey, we've got your birthdays and anniversaries all coming up before the top of the hour, as we always do. And before we get there, let's talk about some of the new movies that are coming out this weekend, both digitally and on the big screen. Tom Cruise's Digger is out. The first reactions to Tom Cruise's new film Digger are sharply divided. Cruise plays a wealthy oil tycoon facing a worldwide environmental catastrophe in a satirical black comedy. Now, directed, of course, by a guy who I, Gonzalez Iñárritu, and I can't believe I can't pronounce his name, but some critics are praising the film's visual ambition and Cruise's performance. Others say that it kind of falls a little short. It's kind of like when he played that, well, when he plays a character, I can't remember what it was from. He played like a sports agent guy, remember? Never mind. But he totally changes his face and all that and this and that. It's supposed to be something to see. Brad Pitt on the other side of that, of course, he's got a good one out, and I think it might be a good one to see, heading into the wilderness. Brad Pitt's survival film, Heart of the Beast, opened up in theaters on Friday. Pitt plays a retired Special Forces officer stranded in the Alaskan wilderness after a plane crash. His principal companion is a German shepherd, Odin, played chiefly by a dog named Uber. Now, the first reviews have focused on their bond as much as the film's dangers. It's supposed to be pretty visually looking good and at the same time a good story to boot. And I'll tell you what, Brad Pitt for his age has really gotten in shape for this one as well. So I guess that's a Hollywood thing. You can do that. Anyway, the movie runs about 101 minutes and they say it's pretty much one to see. So that one coming out, we're talking about Heart of the Beast opening up this Friday. I think I might go see that one. That's... actually, it's got that Jack London, what's the one where, never mind. I went too deep on that one and trying to remember the books I read when I was in high school. Anyway, Into the Wild, isn't that what it is? I'm trying to remember now. Anyway, it'll come to me as soon as I shut off the microphone. We've got more great stuff coming up for you. We got great music right around the corner. Also, we're like I said, looking at your birthdays and anniversaries. Right before the top of the
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It's birthdays and anniversaries, and it's all brought to you by Blarney's Sports Bar and Grill. What we got Wednesday? Well, Wednesdays are always special, just like every day at Blarney's. Don't forget Wednesdays for the breakfast special, the $2 off the burrito breakfast. Also, that goes from 7 a.m. until 11 for their breakfast. 11 until 11 p.m., they've got the 50-cent boneless wings and the $1 bone-in wings. Order a six, all at Blarney's, and much more. Blarney's with the new arcade, Rookie's Casino, and now with Blarney's Catering as well. Check them out at the Highland Mall in Mitchell. As we work our way through your morning, we're taking a look at the national birthdays. Bruce the Boss Springsteen is 77 today. Born in the USA. Anyway, we're looking at Julio Iglesias. I just like saying it. Spanish singer, international star, and more is 83. Mary Kay Place. Now, I was wondering, is she the creator of Mary Kay Cosmetics? But no, she's not. Actor, singer known as Mary Hartman. Mary Hartman. That was a long time ago. Long career in film and television. 79 today. I just don't like the guy. I never liked him in Seinfeld. I don't like him in anything he's ever in. But Jason Alexander, 67 today. George Costanza. Also, Annie DeFranco. Oh, she's such a good songwriter. You would be surprised by all the songs you know and love that she wrote. Annie DeFranco.

0: Go is 56 today. Also looking at, Anthony Mackie, one of the best portrayals of Captain America. He has assumed the mantle. He plays Sam Wilson in the Marvel films. And Skylar Austin is 39. If you don't remember, he's from Pitch Perfect. And television viewers, Zoe Extraordinary Playlist, celebrating 39th birthday today. Celebrating a little closer to home today. Well, we've got Mariana Utek celebrating a birthday today. Happy birthday to you. Also looking at Lacey and Skylar Swenson having their big old anniversary today. Happy anniversary to you guys. We're looking at Parker Boydham celebrating a birthday today. Happy birthday to you, Parker. Terry Schrenk in there with the birthday list today as well. Happy birthday, Terry. A lot of people called in for Terry today. We're looking at Aaron Jenkins celebrating a birthday today. And a good friend of the show, and she does all the hard work out there at Central Electric. We're talking about Tara Miller celebrating a birthday today. She gets a squeeze of Louise. And as we take a look and see who's going to get themselves a lunch break today from our good friends at Blarney's, it looks like today it will be Parker Boydham. Parker Boydham, you get a shout out from Gary, the Screaming Goat. Happy birthday.
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5: Here's a local news update from the Mitchell Now News Desk.
6: From the Mitchell Now News Desk, I'm Morgan McCarthy. Well, some future city elections here in Mitchell could require a second trip to the polls. The Mitchell City Council this week voted 7-1 to establish a runoff process for mayoral and city council races with three or more candidates. So we'll look at it closer now. Under the new ordinance, if no candidate receives more than 50% of the vote, a runoff election would be held. The issue followed Mitchell's Ward 2 election in June, you may remember, when three candidates divided the vote. Sean Davis won with 38%, while John Dosher received 34%, Jay Schreurs 28%. Under the newly approved process, a similar future race in which no candidate receives a majority would move to a runoff. Well, a planned water shutoff, an update here for Mitchell residents. If you're in the area of North Harmon Drive, you can expect water service to be shut off along North Harmon Drive from Highway 37 to near 113th North Harmon. That's today until about 3:30 p.m. Crews are working to replace a water valve near that 89 North Harmon Drive area. The road also closed. And you can find some updates online at MitchellNow.com. And we're not quite to flipping the calendar page yet, but heading in that direction. And as we get closer to October, Governor Larry Roden is proclaiming October Archives Month in the state. He says it's a chance to increase awareness of preservation efforts that protect South Dakota's history. Events will be held throughout the month, including Electronic Records Day coming up October 10th. You can find more information online. And don't forget to always stop and get your local updates and headlines when you go to MitchellNow.com. And that's the latest from the MitchellNow.com News Center.
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1: Ralph Woody Wadroska, age 87, of Mitchell, passed away on Tuesday, June 23rd, 2026, at Avera McKinnon Hospital in Sioux Falls. Graveside service will be at 11 a.m. Saturday, September 26th, at Graceland Cemetery in Mitchell. A celebration of life with luncheon will follow at the Hitchcock Park enclosed shelter at 1 p.m. Casual dress is welcome. Arrangements by the Bittner Funeral Chapel. Dr. Ann McClellan, age 94, of Sioux Falls, passed away on Monday, August 31st, 2026, at Avis House Hospice in Sioux Falls. Graveside service will be at 11 a.m. Thursday, September 24th. She will be laid to rest next to her parents at Graceland Cemetery in Mitchell. The Will Funeral Chapel has been entrusted with her arrangements. Hillary James, age 54, of Sioux Falls, passed away on Saturday, September 19th, 2026, at Good Samaritan Society in Canastota. Arrangements are pending under the direction of the Bittner Funeral Chapel. Raymond Osterloo, age 92, of Emory, passed away on Tuesday, September 15th, 2026, at Firesteel Healthcare Center in Mitchell. Visitation will be Thursday, September 24th, from 5 till 7 p.m. at St. Martin's Parish Hall in Emory. Burial will be at St. Martin's Catholic Cemetery. Arrangements by the Bittner Funeral Chapel. Carl K.J. Shower, age 46, of Mitchell, passed away Tuesday, September 15th, 2026, at Avera Queen of Peace Hospital in Mitchell. Funeral services will be at 11 a.m. Saturday, September 26th, at Reunion Church in Mitchell. Burial will be at Regent Cemetery in Regent, North Dakota. Arrangements by the Bittner Funeral Chapel.
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2: ABC News, I'm Sherry Preston. A day after addressing the UN General Assembly and warning a big decision is coming on Iran, President Trump welcomes China's president to Washington today. Hackers may have cracked the site of the FBI uses to post jobs, stealing information on thousands of people.
3: That website is where everyone who wants to be an agent has applied since 2017. As of last night, the site was down. The notorious hacking group called Shiny Hunters claims it stole data on almost all FBI agents and everyone who ever applied. It calls the hack payback for an FBI warning in May that exposed the group's methods.
2: ABC's Karen Hua. A new study of data on millions of children finds no link between moms taking Tylenol during pregnancy and disorders, including autism or ADHD. Torrential rain, practically the entire state of New Mexico under a flood watch into tomorrow morning. This is ABC News.
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1: 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Take a look at your forecast details for today from the Central Electric Weather page. Like we said, some scattered rain on both sides of I-90, a little heavier south of I-90, from Plankinton down to Stickney, Corsica, Armour, down in the Delmont, also Wagner, Avon, and a little heavier down in the Nebraska border and to the south. Now, as we continue on today, we're going to have scattered light rain possible all the way through noon. We're looking for a cloudy day and highs around 65. A little windy with southeast winds 15 to 20, gusting up to 35. Tonight, well, we're looking at showers and thunderstorms likely through midnight. Going to be cloudy, lows around 55. For Thursday, a 40% chance of showers through the morning, cloudy and highs around 67. Friday, showers likely through the day, looking for highs around 67 and 76, and partly sunny for your Saturday. Weather details 24/7. 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We've got those southeast winds at 13, gusting up to 24. And as we roll through your morning, getting back into music now, rock.

0: There you go, Della Langley and Loving Life Again, her latest right here on KMIT in the CarQuest Morning Show. You know, she just keeps getting bigger and bigger, and her song Choosing Texas has been number one across all genres of music for like 24 weeks now. It is huge. It has been the top so long. Well, it's time for a number one song, and we think we found one. The Pukwana Playhouse Players have put together this little thing for you. See if this song sticks in your ear for a while.
1: I was only 14 the first time I got drunk. 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I started drinking wine, then I

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1: 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The Mitchell Colonel football team is coming off a 31-7 win at Aberdeen.

0: 19 and 15:13. Now they'll host Sioux Falls Roosevelt Thursday at 6:30 p.m. Dakota Wesleyan jumped on Briarcliff early Saturday, scoring three first quarter touchdowns on its way to a 37-3 win in Mitchell. Jed Jensen threw two touchdown passes to Caleb Kilbride in that opening quarter, and Landon Iverson broke a 75-yard touchdown run in the third. The Tigers are 2-1 overall. Their next trip is to Fremont, Nebraska, where they'll face Midland on Saturday with a 1 o'clock kickoff time. Pregame will be at 12:30, and you can hear that on KMIT, KMIT.com, and on the Mitchell Now app with the voice of the Tigers, Rod Patterson. SDSU opened Missouri Valley Conference play with a 27-20 victory over Youngstown State on Saturday. Josiah Johnson rushed for a career-high 238 yards and two touchdowns, helping the Jackrabbits improve to 3-1. South Dakota State is back at Dana J. Dykhouse Stadium this Saturday for a non-conference game against Eastern Illinois with kickoff in Brookings at 6 p.m. USD took Boise State into the fourth quarter tied at 24, but the Broncos pulled away for a 38-24 win on Saturday night. The loss was the Coyotes' first of the season, leaving them at 3-1. South Dakota now turns to Missouri Valley Conference play and another road test with Youngstown State on Saturday at 1 o'clock Central Time. Dakota State beat Arizona Christian 44-17 Saturday in Madison and proved to 3-1. Quarterback Trey Hedick threw five touchdown passes as the Trojans built a 35-3 lead in the third quarter. Dakota State also moved up to number 21 in the latest NAIA coaches poll. The Trojans travel to Southern Oregon this Saturday with kickoff time at 3 p.m. Central. The Minnesota Twins even the series in San Francisco with a 3-2 win over the Giants Tuesday night. Taj Bradley struck out six, and Walker Jenkins, he hit a solo home run to help Minnesota hold on. The teams finished their three-game series today, with that game coming up at 2:45 Central Time at Oracle Park. And tomorrow night, Thursday night football game brings the Atlanta Falcons to Green Bay. The Packers will host at Lambeau Field with kickoff at 7:15 Central, and the national broadcast will be on Prime Video. It is Green Bay's home opener and its first scheduled primetime game of the season. A reminder tonight that the Mitchell Quarterback Club will be meeting at Bradley's Pub and Grill. Now, speaking tonight will be Darcy Deinert of Mount Vernon Plankton's volleyball, Justin Lucas of Avon's football, and Greg Ololowski of Corsica Stickney's football. The Mitchell Quarterback Club meets every Wednesday night at Bradley's Pub and Grill, with the meeting starting at 6:30, the social at 5:30. From the MitchellNow.com sports desk, this has been Mike Kelly with your sports update for your Wednesday morning. Well, it's getting ready for that time again. It's our harvest lunchtime, where KMIT is proud to continue our longstanding tradition.
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Serving Mitchell, the Corn Palace City, and the hardworking people of Southeast South Dakota. 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

0: Young Love and Saturday Night. There you go with Chris Young right here on KMIT. And it is the CarQuest Morning Show. Working our way through your morning, no matter what you need, from a big part to a small one, and the tools to get the job done too, all the fluids and everything in between, and the best advice all in one shop. It's right there at CarQuest in Mitchell. Stop on down, see Chad and the gang, Tanya and everybody, and make sure that you get what you need to get your job finished. That's CarQuest. Hey, as we work our way through your morning, I got to tell you, we are just right around the corner from October. I'm excited. October 1st, my son Jackson's birthday, and we're excited by that. And as we do move along, of course, we're getting ready to slip into the fall season. I know we're there, but, you know, officially October, and the fall drink in Rumble kicks off October 1st here in Mitchell. That's going to feature seasonal creations from local businesses competing for your vote. Now, two delicious categories will be featured: the Fall Mixologist Rumble, fall beverages, including non-alcoholic and non-alcoholic creations, and the Fall Coffee Showdown with the fall-inspired coffee drinks featuring the cozy seasonal flavors as well. Not just pumpkin spice, they'll come up with some cool stuff. Now, here's the deal. It starts on October 1st and goes through the month, and you can check out the full details and all the locations participating by getting the Everything Mitchell app. Everything Mitchell app lets you know exactly what's happening in Mitchell, from entertainment to businesses having announcements and everything in between. Check out the Mitchell now, I should say the Everything Mitchell app now. And as we move through your morning, I'll tell you what, weather-wise, like I said, rain for this morning, cloudy for this afternoon, and we got your full weather details coming up.
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KMIT. Take a look at your forecast details from the Central Electric Weather Page. Like we said, scattered rain right now, heaviest south of I-90. We're a little bit to the north as well. We got some just outside Mitchell, all the way from Letcher, stretching down through Ethan and Parkston and Tripp, Delmont, Avon, and Tyndall, moving its way to the east. We got a lot heavier rain down south of the Nebraska border in Springfield and Niobrara. Now, for today, we're looking at scattered showers continuing to be possible all the way through noon, a cloudy day and highs of 65. Our southeast winds, 15 to 20, gusting up to 35. Tonight, showers likely again all the way through midnight and looking at some possible thunderstorms, though with a low around 55, I wonder about that. Going to be cloudy, and we're looking for Thursday, a 40% chance of showers through the morning, cloudy and highs of only 67. We'll be 67 again for your Friday, showers likely throughout the day. And then Saturday, a high of 76 and partly sunny, get a break in the clouds. Weather details 24/7, you can find them by going to our Central Electric Weather page, log on to KMIT.com and MitchellNow.com. Right now, looking outside the weather window, almost 60 in winter. We've got 56 in Huron and Mitchell right now at 56. Got those winds from the southeast at 13, gusting up to 24.

0: There you go with Country and She Knows It. It is Luke Bryan right here on KMIT, and it is the CarQuest Morning Show. Hey, we're on the backside of your 8 o'clock hour, and we've got your markets coming up with the Farmers Trading Company of Mitchell. We'll have a rundown of that. Some of the news that we've got from the ag world: USDA is expanding its response to New World screwworm while cattle imports from Mexico gradually resume. Now, according to a report this morning, the department is releasing about 100 million sterile flies each week. And, of course, in Texas and Mexico to help prevent the pest from reproducing. Agricultural Secretary Brooke Rollins says eradication has not been achieved. The future livestock port openings will depend on the disease risk. USDA has also increased trapping and surveillance along the border. For cattle producers, the pace of trade reopening remains tied to whether those safeguards contain new detections. That comes from the RFDnews.com. We'll keep you up to date with your ag news right here at KMIT and MitchellNow.com. And we do have the Farmers Trading Company coming up for you next.
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0: Feeder cattle for October, 160 higher, 329.62. November up 180 at 325, and Jan up 187 at 316.62. No cash traded so far. It looks like we're trying to widen our spread between the October and the Dece again, maybe thinking things get better down the road. I'm not quite sure, but we think the way the cash is hanging in here, we should stay fairly close in there. We're going to call cash steady to a little higher for this week. We'll see how that shakes out. Feeder cattle, for the most part, of their high of the day today was close to yesterday's high, so trying to take back most of what we took off on Tuesday, and I'm not sure there's a lot of reason behind it, just more technical than anything. As you look into the hog market, we're two lower in the October, 79.27. Dece down 57 at 70.42, and Feb down 40 at 72.15. Cash hog grid and called this a little bit lower today, steadied a bit higher in that product market. Again, the last couple of days, we got a bit of a recovery in that hog market. Hopefully, we can keep that going. But we are at that time of year where we could be putting a bottom in and starting to firm up, but not sure it's going to be any big runaways when it does. Grain side of things, lower for the most part. Kansas City wheat down 7.5 at 773.75. September 27 up, down 6.25 at 789.75. Minneapolis Dece down 5.75, 730.5. And new crop September for 27 down 7.5 at 753.5. Dece oats down 2.75, 411.75. Corn market down 6.5 in Dece, 530.5. March down 6 at 545. Dece 27 down 3.5 at 528.25. November beans down 10.75, 1314.75. Jan down 10.5, 1330.75. November 27 down a nickel, 1277.25. Looking at Dece meal down a dime at 370.60, and October bean oil down 60 points at 66.77. USDA did announce the sale of 100,000 tons of corn to Mexico this morning. Otherwise, quite on that front, Chinese president in Washington today. And not sure, guessing maybe a lack of news so far. Just has some people peeling out of things after the big up day on Monday. Corn's given back most of what it did. Bean still got a little bit to go in here. But all in all, not a terrible week. And it is harvest time also. I'm not sure there's a lot of harvest going on right now. But this time of year, you're going to see some pullbacks. Normal bottoms in that bean market would be between the 3rd and the 10th of October. Looking at our bond market this morning, we are 24 lower at 106.24. Gold is down $54.30 an ounce at 43.2240. Silver market down $1.60 at 64.93 an ounce. And the Dow Jones Industrials 158 lower at 51,713. Crude oil $1.46 higher at $92. And that is our report for this morning. If we can be of any further help to anyone, please give us a call at Farmers Trading at 996-6500.
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0: 105.9 KMIT. Take a look at your Central Electric weather here in your 9 o'clock hour. And as we do, well, we've got some scattered rain right now. Pretty much a little bit up into Letcher and heading into Artesian, a little bit south of Huron as well. And then we've got the heavier amounts, of course, from Ethan through Parkston, Tripp, all the way down through Delamont and Avon, Springfield, Nebraska. Now we're looking at this rain kind of move through our area this morning. And then, of course, we're looking for a scattered light rain all the way through noon. Then just cloudy and high of 65. Looking at southeast winds, we've got them up to 20, gusting up to 35. Now, taking a look at tonight, showers, they say, are likely tonight, and we're looking at possible thunderstorms, though going to be a cool evening, cloudy, lows around 55. For Thursday, a 40% chance of showers through the morning, cloudy, and highs of 67. We'll have showers likely throughout the day for Friday, looking for a high of 67. And Saturday, we're looking at partly sunny, highs around 76. Weather details 24/7. 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Almost 60 now in winter. We're at 57 in Huron and Mitchell now at 57. We've got those southeast winds at 14, gusting up to 20.
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Randy Houser and How Country Feels right here on KMIT. It is the CarQuest Morning Show. Hey, we're working our way through your 9 o'clock hour. We got Zach Brown Band along with Blake Shelton on the way for you. Rodney Atkins as well as we move right along. Also, as we do move along, tomorrow, well, our good friend Chris Johnson's going to be out broadcasting live from 10:30 until 12:30. Now, a big event in Parkston. Now, we were talking about Jensen Design Build, LLC. They've got it going on in many different towns where they are doing groundbreaking on, well, improvements to towns with apartments, because we all know that we want more people to live in our towns and we want nice places for them to live. So they are building exactly that. Now, in Parkston, they're building their new apartments. The new groundbreaking is coming up this coming Thursday. Now, you can stop on by and learn more about the new addition to the Parkston community. Grab some lunch as food trucks will be on site from 11 until 1. And we'll be broadcasting live from 10:30 till 12:30 with Chris Johnson and KMIT and Cool 98.3. Hey, as we move right through your morning, like we said, more great music coming up for you.

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6: The Dakota Wesleyan football team hits the road for a big time matchup with Midland. Hi folks, this is Rod Patterson. Join Coach Bob Sprang and me this Saturday afternoon as the Tigers battle the Warriors for the top spot in the Great Plains Athletic Conference. The Minima Sanitation pregame report airs at 12:30 with a kickoff at 1. 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

0: There you go. Say So from Dan and Shay, their latest right here on KMIT. And I'm Mike. It is the CarQuest Morning Show. Working our way right through your day. And as we do work, hey, if you've got a need for a part or a tool to get a job done and you don't have time to waste, you don't have time to ask the box store guy for his advice, because then he's got to ask somebody else. Then he's got to get on that little microphone set on his or walkie-talkie set and ask somebody else. Hey, you know what this thing is? You know, no, you go right there to CarQuest. Chad and the gang and everybody there knows what you're talking about, what you need, and they'll help you get exactly that. The parts, the tools, and the best advice all in one spot. That's CarQuest on North Main Street. Hey, as we work our way through the day, you know, it's been like 10 years since Norm MacDonald passed away. Now, if you are younger and don't remember the good old days of Saturday Night Live when Norm MacDonald was on there and more, and of course just his comedy in general, talk about just a straight-laced guy. His delivery was just so deadpan. Well, there's a new documentary out about Norm MacDonald coming to Netflix, and we got part of the trailer right here.
1: It's funny with Saturday Night Live, isn't it? 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
3: Now, why would they fire you?
4: This guy, Don Olmeyer, he goes, I'm firing you there from the show. And then I said, oh, that's not good. Yeah. And then I said, why is that now? And he goes, you're not funny.
3: Yeah.
4: And then I said, holy Lord, that's even worse news, you know?
1: I don't like to act.
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6: We regard you as the best of the best, the guy who has it in every fiber of his being.
0: Yeah, I got to tell you, Norm MacDonald was just so super funny and just unbelievable talent. And, of course, he came out of the same genre and the same period of time as Dennis Miller, who I thought was not funny at all. Too smart for the room and just not funny. But, you know, anytime you've got to stop what you're doing and look up something to figure out the joke that he made, that's not funny. Anyway, but, you know, Norm MacDonald's got a new one coming out, of course, a new documentary about him coming out soon on the Netflix, so you want to check that out. Hey, as we are moving right along, we've got great music for you coming up. Also, your weather details right around the corner, and we've got your market updates from the Farmers Trading Company.

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2: Oh, good morning. It looks like we are selling off in our grain markets a little bit here. It sounds like we're getting the headline coming out of that Black Sea region that they are potentially going to be meeting to discuss a peace deal. Again, nothing is set in stone yet, but it sounds like they are trending a bit in that direction, and the market is trading accordingly for that. Chicago wheat December down a dime, 707. KC wheat December, that is the front month, down 12 at 770. And the new crop for next year down 9 at 787. Oats market down 2, 412. Moving on over to the corn market here. It looks like we did get the headline coming out of South America, specifically Argentina, that they think they're going to be able to increase their crop production estimates and export numbers here down the road. As best I can tell, they haven't done it yet, but they're talking about doing it. I don't know if that's what's moving this market lower or if it's just the fact that we bumped up against some resistance and nobody wanted to really push it higher. I'm not sure exactly how they're looking at this thing, but we could just continue our sideways channel trade in the corn market. Currently towards the bottom end of that range, down 8, 529. The new crop for next year, down 4, 528. Switching over to soybeans now, the new crop November, that's currently down 10 cents a bushel, going 13.16 on the board. Then I look out to new crop for next year, 12.77 is the price, not getting hit as bad, down just 5 cents. The soybean meal is up $1.70 a ton, going 3.72.5. The bean oil down 60 points, so just a spread going on there. Moving on over to the livestock market, most people are anticipating steady money as far as cash is concerned this week, but I have not seen a significant amount of volume out in the country. Looks like live cattle in October currently trading up $1.90, going 220.65. December live cattle up 270, 222.17. These are at the high of the day. I'm going to move over to feeder cattle now. It sounds like there were some auctions in Oklahoma City that did really good earlier this week, anywhere from $10 to $15 higher. Just remember, Oklahoma City likes to take really big swings in price action, so they might be $10 to $15 higher. That might translate to not near as much on the board. Hard to put a real hard number to it, but it looks like things are higher this week than they were last week in Oklahoma City. Looking at our feeder cattle market now on the futures, unchanged in September. That does go off the board tomorrow at noon. We're currently 337.30. October feeders, 315 higher, going for 331 and a quarter. The strongest month and the most actively traded month is the November feeder contract, currently up 365 at 326.80. The hog market December, 60 lower, 70.40. Crude oil up $1.31, going 91.80. The diesel market, though, that is down 10 cents a gallon. Nice to see that dropping lower. Hopefully they reflect that at the pump soon. Looks like gold is down $50 an ounce. Silver is down $1.28 per ounce. U.S. dollar 46 points higher, going 100.78, one of the higher levels I've seen lately. Dow Jones just about 100 points lower, so pretty quiet. And that's our market update. If we can be of any further help to you, give us a call at Farmers Trading Company. That is 996-6500.
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0: There you go with Brantley Gilbert and Good Damn right here on KMIT. It is the CarQuest Morning Show. Hey, I got Toby Keith on the way for you and more as we roll through your morning and right now through the last parts of your 9 o'clock hour. Also, don't forget, as we work our way through this week, we're going to get to this weekend and more great football. And we've got it right here on KMIT this coming Saturday. Dakota Wesleyan Tiger football hitting the road this weekend to Fremont, Nebraska. They'll be taking on Midland University. Now, kickoff is set for 1 p.m. with the pregame starting at 12:30. Now, that'll be with the voice of the Tigers, Rod Patterson, with all your play-by-play. 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
1: 1059 KMIT. Take a look at our forecast details from the Central Electric Weather page for your Wednesday. We've got rain over top of Mitchell right now, a little bit up into Letcher, some in Artesian, and then stretching all the way down through Parkston, Tripp, Scotland, Tyndall, Tabor, and Springfield. Now, that rain moving its way slowly to the east, and we're looking for a little bit of scattered rain now until about noon. And we're also looking for a cloudy day today, high 65. Our southeast winds will be 15 to 20, gusting up to 35. Tonight, showers are likely. We're looking at them all the way through midnight. Also, a small chance of thunderstorms, cloudy, and lows around 56. Thursday, a 40% chance of showers through the morning, and then we're looking at cloudy through the day, highs of 67. We'll be 67 again for Friday, with showers likely both morning and afternoon. And then for Saturday, partly sunny, highs of 76. Weather details 24/7. 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Right now, we're looking outside our weather window. We got 60 right now in Chamberlain, 59 in Yankton. We are 59 right now in Mitchell. We got our winds gusting up to 26 from the southeast. Hey, your weather details 24/7. You can find them by going to our Central Electric Weather page. 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We've got your not headline news on the way and more right now. Co Wetzel and Ella Langley. It's one of their newest ones. It's called Jaded. It's right here on KMIT, and it is the CarQuest Morning Show. Good morning to you.

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0: crash my party, but make sure you bring your raincoat. And we got rain here in Mitchell, and it's moving its way slowly to the east as we move through your morning on the CarQuest Morning Show. Well, I'll tell you what, it's nice and dry inside CarQuest store. Matter of fact, check out the new windows they put in there, the new doors and everything. It really kind of brightens up the place even more. I could have swore when I drove by a little while ago, or I should the other day, I actually saw Tanya in there smiling. I don't know. It's weird what happens through the glass. But make sure you stop in to CarQuest as well. And, of course, everybody there, Chad and the gang, they've got you covered. They know what you need for whatever project you've got. And you don't have to waste your time buying stuff, you know, left and right, thinking you know what you got. You can know what you need all by asking. From Dyckhardt batteries to lubricants, filters, hydraulic hoses cut to size, and everything in between. It's right there. What is that? Soup to nuts? Is that what it is? Yeah, it's all at CarQuest right here in Mitchell on North Main. Hey, as we roll through your day, you know what? Food for the fields. I know right now today is not a good day to be out in the fields, but pretty soon you won't have a choice. You'll be out there doing the harvesting. And with that in mind, we've got a great tradition back again. It's our harvest lunch on KMIT. 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And, well, we'd like to see you win a harvest lunch again this year. Hey, as we roll right along, we got great music on the way for you. We got Zach John King and more coming up. We've also got your Not Headline News next.
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1: This is not headline news. Shock Top introduced a new candy corn beer. Recommended you serve it anytime you want all your guests to leave. Peloton unveiled a foldable treadmill. Keeping track of things that fold in half, the new iPhone, this treadmill, and Jackson Dart's leg. A bear wandered into an arcade in a Colorado town. No surprise, he won with the claw. And Billy Baldwin says he'll never work with Sharon Stone again. Thanks, Billy. We'll all file that under things that weren't going to happen anyway. This is not headline news.
2: Talent and wisdom are not prerequisites for this job. Woo! It's Mike in the Morning.
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0: needs and the tools to get the job done as well. And if you're an oil junkie, they've got everything you need for that as well. And don't forget, they are the home for your diehard battery. Hey, as we work our way through, we got to take a look at your country news headlines for this Wednesday. And we got some good ones. Ella Langley's Choosing Texas has spent 23 weeks at number one on the Billboard's Hot 100. And that means all across all genres. So all the rap, the pop, and everything else, they all love it. So that's good. We like that. Now, the longest run at the top of the chart history, passing the 22-week, logged by Mariah Carey's All I Want for Christmas. Good. Put her in the rear view window. She only comes out at Christmas anyway. They take her out of cryo freeze. Anyway, Langley co-wrote Choosing Texas with Miranda Lambert, also Luke Dick and Joy Beth Taylor. The song has 21.8 million streams nationwide as well, and doing pretty well. So we liking that song ourselves. We play it a lot. Why? Because we love it. Also, Ian Munsick is opening a bar here in South Dakota. That's right. Talking about him and his wife, Caroline, have opened the Ian Munsick Cowboy Bar and Western Grill in Deadwood. Now, the doors open in September 18th inside the Landmark Hotel and Casino. Munsick says Caroline imagined having their own place in Deadwood after he played there 5 years ago. The bar gives fans a physical space inspired by his music. The Western-themed food, drinks, and memorabilia. We don't call it Western-themed food. We just call it food here, right, don't we? Anyway, memorabilia from the couple's career together. That's pretty cool right there. Also, Garth Brooks has halted ticket sales after some bot trouble. That's right. Computers giving him grief. Automated ticket activity disrupted sales for the October 11th show in Salt Lake City. His team shut down that sale, but says tickets already purchased from Sunday's concert remain valid, and the show will go ahead. Brooks has also added a fourth Salt Lake City performance on Thursday, October 8th. Sales for that date are scheduled to open today at 11 a.m. Central Time. Brooks is calling for action against computer bots that interfere with fans buying tickets. And that's your country news headlines for today, for this Wednesday here on KMIT. I got a full rundown of your weather.
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It is the CarQuest Morning Show, working our way through your morning. And as we do work our way through, reminding you, stop on by CarQuest for all your auto parts

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1: 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Take a look at your forecast details from the Central Electric Weather page. Some scattered showers continue and isolated sprinkles will be after noon. We're looking for a cloudy day. Highs of 65. Our southeast winds 15 to 20, gusting up to 35 later on. We've got them gusting up to 26 right now. Now tonight, well, showers and thunderstorms likely. They've got a 70% chance of rain. Lows around 55, though, and breezy. We're looking for southeast winds up to 20, gusting up to 30. Now we're looking at a 40% chance of showers for your Thursday. And also, that's mainly through the morning and cloudy through the afternoon. Highs of 67, a little windy. And then we'll be 67 and showers likely again for Friday, both morning and afternoon. And then, well, that's like an 80% chance of rain. Saturday is going to be partly sunny, high of 76. Sunday, partly sunny, highs around 75. So a good-looking weekend, at least. Weather details 24/7. 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Right now, just about 60 in Huron, 61 in Winter and Sioux Falls at 58. We're 60 in Mitchell, like we said. Got southeast winds at 14, gusting up to 26. And as we roll through your morning, we've got your market updates coming up from the Farmers Trading Company once again. Right now, Randy Hauser. It's running out of moonlight. It's right here on KMIT. It is the CarQuest Morning Show. Good morning to you.

Rascal Flatts and What Hurts the Most right here on KMIT on the CarQuest Morning Show. That's a loaded question when you ask a 59-year-old guy like me that. What hurts the most? Well, the knee, the back, the leg, the arm, yeah, the shoulder, yeah, neck too. Yeah, I got a form right here. No, I can just point at everything. Point on the doll where it hurts the most. It's everywhere. Hey, as we roll through your morning, we got the CarQuest Morning Show continuing for a few more minutes. We've also got your market updates from the Farmers Trading coming up. Taking a look at some ag news for you for today. New outlook projects or projections shows that India could account for 13.7% of added global urea production capacity through 2030. Now, research firm Global Data identifies six upcoming Indian projects as a country works to meet the demand and reduce its reliance on fertilizer imports.

production could eventually affect the worldwide nitrogen supply available to farmers. But several facilities remain in the planning stages. Construction schedules, natural gas costs, and the future demands will determine how much of the projected capacity actually reaches the market. We'll find out on that as it happens right here at KMIT, also at MitchellNow.com. And as always, we keep you up to date with your farm news, of course, with the Farmers Trading Company.

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4: Good morning, everyone. Looks like grain market's cooling off in here. Corn market 8 3/4 lower in D's 5.28. March down 8 1/4 cents at 5.43, and the May down 7 3/4 at 5.50. Soybeans were 13.5 cents lower in November, 13.12. January down 13 1/4 cents, 13.28, and the March down 11.5 cents at 13.37 1/4. Bean oil contract 58 points lower, 67.34. Meal contract $1.80 lower, 3.68.90. Oats contract 2 pennies higher, 4.16.5. And the wheat market at the low of the day there as well, 15 cents lower in Chicago, 7.02.5. KC down 19 1/4 cents at 7.62. Looks like we did have a flash sale this morning, 100,000 metric tons of corn going to Mexico. Other than that, looks like President Xi from China is supposed to be flying into the U.S. Later this afternoon. So really not expecting a whole lot in the way of headlines during today's marketing session, but maybe tonight we see some headlines out of that. Otherwise, main discussion is supposed to start up tomorrow. So definitely something to keep in mind. Chart-wise, looks like we traded back into the lower end of our range that we've been trading here over the last few weeks. So really haven't done any damage yet as far as that's concerned, but sitting back on the low end of things here. So we'll see what happens. Looking over at the livestock markets, cattle markets off to the races today with the exception of that front month feeder cattle September. They're unchanged, 337.27. Rest of the contracts higher here, $4.87 higher for October, 332.90, and the November up $5.45 to 328.65. Cash index for the day projected to be $1.76 lower to 336.98. Looking over at the live cattle now, October up $2.07 to 220.85. Deese is up 292 to 222.37, and the Fed's up 290 to 223.45. Looking at cutout values yesterday, we had choice up $2.54 to 378.89, and the select up $2.08 to 357.85. Cattle market seems to be in kind of an indecision area on the charts here as well. Looks like back and forth, and one day up, one day down, one day up again here. So hopefully we can keep the legs under this thing and kind of break out of this to the top side, but really right now it just looks like back and forth trade. Looking over at the hog market now, 35 cents higher in October, 79.62. Deese down 60 cents to 70.40, and the Feb's down 45 cents to 72.10. Energy markets, crude oil $2 higher, 92.51. Diesel market down 8 pennies on the board, 4.85 futures, and the gasoline market 4 pennies higher, 3.53 futures. Looking at the Dow Jones now, 278 points lower, 51,585. U.S. dollar up 48 points to 100.8. Gold market down $57 an ounce to $4,319 an ounce. And the silver market $1.45 lower, 65.08. That's going to do it for this market update. If we could be of any further assistance to you, give us a call at Farmers Trading on number 605-996-6500.

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1: 105.9 KMIT for your 11 o'clock hour, looking at your Central Electric weather. Well, our scattered rain, we still got it on radar right now. It's kind of fizzling out a little bit east of Mitchell from pretty much Canova down through Salem, Freeman, Minnow, also down in Lesterville. It's all still moving its way to the north and east as we move through your morning. Also, as we move through the morning, well, we'll have this little bit of rain, of course, until probably about 12 o'clock. And then we'll just be cloudy for the rest of the day and highs of 65. A little windy with those southeast winds, 15 to 20, gusting up to 35. Tonight, showers are likely. We're looking at a big chance of them, and then we're also looking at a small chance of some thunderstorms as well. That'll be all the way through midnight tonight and breezy as well, with lows around 55. Now, Thursday, a 40% chance of showers through the morning, then cloudy through the day, high 67. Friday, showers both morning and afternoon, looking for highs around 67 and breezy. And then Saturday, we're looking at high of 76 and partly sunny. Weather details 24/7. 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Up to 61 now in Chamberlain. We've got Sioux Falls at 59 and 61 in Mitchell. We've got those winds about 15 from the southeast, gusting up to 24. Hey, as we move through your morning, the last hour of it, we've got great music on the way with Graylin James.
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0: There you go with Lee Brice and Love Like Crazy right here on KMIT as we roll through your morning in the last hour of it. And as we do through your 11 o'clock hour, hey, thanks for keeping us on your radio. Coming up tomorrow, right around this time, you'll be able to go out down to Parkston and check out Chris Johnson broadcasting live. Now, he's going to be down there with the guys and gals from Jensen Design Build LLC. They got a new groundbreaking once again at the Parkston Apartments. Now, they've been doing a great job with increasing our living capacity in very, very, very nice places throughout the area. And now they're in Parkston Apartments. Now, stop by to learn more about this new addition to the Parkston community and grab some lunch. They're going to have food trucks on site, plus Chris Johnson broadcasting live as well. He'll be there from 10:30 till 12:30. You'll be able to get some food for yourself and do the tour from 11 a.m. until 1. It's right down in Parkston, so check it on out. Hey, as we work our way through your morning, we've got great music on the way with John Morgan, Kenny Chesney, and more.
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New music from Carter Faith and Wyatt Flores right there. It is KMIT, and there you go with Nothing Better to Do. I'm Mike. We're working our way through your 11 o'clock hour in the bottom part of it now. And before we get to your weather right around the corner, and Jason Aldean, Jackson Dean, and more all coming up as we do roll through. Thanks for keeping us on your radio. Hey, Doug, we were talking earlier this morning about the closings around Mitchell. And of course, they're doing all kinds of work right now on roads and water systems and more. We talked about that North Harmon Drive, Fiala Road closed due to the water main maintenance. That's happening right now up until 3 o'clock today, they say, unless the rain slows it down a little bit. Well, with that in mind, don't forget, you can always keep track here in Mitchell what's happening with situations like that when they've got road closures coming up and all the other stuff. There's two different ways. MitchellNow.com. We've got your number one news source right there. MitchellNow.com and the Mitchell Now app. Also, you can go to cityofmitchellsd.gov. They've got all the city projects listed there for you as well. Hey, as we work our way through, we got more great music coming up. We'll roll through your

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6: 105.9 KMIT. We're taking a look at your Central Electric weather for today and beyond. And of course, the isolated showers this morning. We have a small chance of some sprinkles for the afternoon. Right now on radar, we see all that stuff that came through earlier is all to the east of us, pretty much from Salem, Canastota, Monroe, Parker, all the way down to Hurley, heading towards Sioux Falls. And we're looking at that probably be what we have for today. Now, we'll get to be a high around 65 today. Going to stay cloudy and breezy. Southeast winds up to 20, gusting up to 35. Tonight, there's a 70% chance of showers and some thunderstorms are possible, depending, of course, on the cold and, well, I guess how cold we get tonight. I don't think the colder we get, we have less chance of getting thunderstorms, but we'll see. Low tonight of 55, looking at breezy as well, with those southeast winds up to 20, gusting up to 30. Tomorrow, 40% chance of showers, but that's mainly in the morning. Going to be a cloudy day and highs of 67. We'll be 67 again for Friday with showers likely. We're looking at an 80% chance of rain both morning and afternoon. Breezy as well. Also looking for Saturday to be partly sunny, highs of 76. And partly sunny, high 75 for your Sunday. Weather details 24/7. 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Right now, we're looking outside our weather window. 62 in Chamberlain, 59, actually 60 now in Sioux Falls, 62 now in Mitchell. We've got those winds about 13 from the southeast, gusting up to 24. And we got to roll back into your music for your 11 o'clock hour. Here we go with Jason Aldean. Jackson's coming up. Here's Burning It Down right here on KMIT.

0: Stella Lefty, there you go, with Boston right here on KMIT. We've got some new music from her coming up this afternoon. And as we roll through this day, thanks for keeping us on your radio. Of course, Stella doing quite well. She made it up to number 2 last week on the Crook and Chase Countdown. We get to see this week if she gets a little further, takes over that top spot from Luke Combs. Well, we'll find out this coming Sunday on the Crook and Chase Countdown, the top 30 countdown in for your country music. We've got that coming up for you Sundays here on KMIT. Coming up for you right around the corner. Well, I got Dylan Scott, Luke Bryan, and more on the way next.
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5: From the Mitchell Now News Desk, I'm Morgan McCarthy. Well, a traffic heads up for drivers today. If you're planning a Wednesday morning commute near the area of 89 North Drive, a road closure could affect that. They're working on water main maintenance, and the closure will extend from that 89 North Drive to Fiala Road. If you normally travel through that area, you want to plan ahead and use an alternate route this morning. Well, as food prices keep rising, a new report finds nearly a third of respondents around the Mount Rushmore state skip meals to stretch budgets. It's the first ever South Dakota food landscape assessment, and it found that food costs are the biggest issue for respondents. We also found out 13 counties in the state have food insecurity rates higher than the national average. We'll look closer with Jen Noel Folliard with the South Dakota Healthy Nutrition Collaborative. She co-authored the report and says the purpose of outreach is to improve access to healthy foods, something your family may be interested in.
6: We wanted to take a snapshot of what was happening, where the gaps are, where we're doing a good job, and then really what our next steps are going to be is working to identify and prioritize actions as a state.
5: She went on to say that South Dakotans can learn more and share ideas at a series of gatherings called The Future of Food. You can find the schedule for those meetings and more information at the South Dakota Healthy Nutrition Collaborative's website. The State Health Department, a partner in the assessment, also has an interactive dashboard featuring food and nutrition data on its website. And for local Mitchell headlines, weather, sports, and events, you can find our website, MitchellNow.com, and that's the latest from the MitchellNow.com News Center.

0: after President Trump warned he might annihilate the Islamic Republic if no deal is reached to end the war.
1: He must know that the resistance of the Iranian people will only increase in the face of sanctions, increased pressure, increased bullying. We will never bow our head or bend at the knee.
0: Chinese President Xi Jinping will be at the White House this afternoon. President Trump planning to greet him on the tarmac as his plane lands for a state visit. The estate of Dolly Parton is accusing Parton's nephew of threatening to commit violence and destroy his aunt's legacy. Court documents filed in Nashville say Brian Seaver denies it, but the estate has filed a restraining order against him. Colosseum in Rome has been closed to mourn a 22-year-old worker who fell and died on Tuesday while trying to install a cable for a lighting project. This is ABC News.
2: 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Take a look at your forecast details from the Central Electric Weather page. Well, we are looking for a very slight chance of more rain, but right now most of it's all far to our east as it moves off, of course, to the Sioux Falls and I-29 corridor. Now, for today, a cloudy day and highs around 65. Looking for a breezy day as well with those southeast winds up to 20, gusting up to 30. Tonight, same winds, gusting up to 30, and we're looking at a 70% chance of showers and thunderstorms tonight all the way through midnight. Now for Thursday, there's a 40% chance of showers for the early morning, and then just cloudy for the afternoon, looking for highs around 67. Then we'll take a look at your Friday with showers, and well, we're looking at that 80% chance of showers, both morning and afternoon, highs again around 67 and breezy. Saturday, partly sunny, high 76 and 75, and partly sunny for our Sunday. 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Well, we're looking outside the weather window at the moment, and we still got those clouds. And right now we are at, we've got 61. We've got those southeast winds at 17. They're gusting up around 25. We've got your Ag PhD kicking off for you here in just a second. Also, SDSU iGrow is on the way and more. It's right here on KMIT.

0: Burning residue means losing nutrients. Hi, I'm Darren Hefty. We'll talk about which nutrients are lost and to what extent on today's Ag PhD radio update.
1: Some guys are really into smoking meat. Some are really into golf. And some are into poring over soil samples to determine ideal phosphorus rates. Weird? 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
0: If you burn residue off a field, here's roughly what you'll lose. Almost all of the nitrogen that was left in that above-ground residue, as well as 75% of the sulfur. Potassium loss should be less, at around 35%, and only 25% of the phosphorus will go up in smoke. As soon as I tell most farmers this, they worry about the soil, asking me, do I lose any of my soil nutrients? Well, it's possible you could lose some if the fire goes deep into the ground. The reality is you should lose only a percentage of the nutrients that are left in the above-ground field residue. How many dollars worth of fertilizer value this will vary greatly, but it's not out of the realm of possibility to think $20 or $30 an acre could disappear. There may be times when burning is the only option, but if you can avoid it, you'll definitely keep more of the nutrients in your field. With today's Ag PhD radio update, I'm Darren Hefty.

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0: Our cattle markets jump higher based on a couple of different factors. I'm Keith Lundberg with your Farm News Update. The USDA released their cattle on feed report right after the markets closed on Friday, and over the weekend, we've seen some higher cash prices. Greg Hansen is with Hansen Agri Commodities based out of Walnut Grove, Minnesota.
1: Well, I think it's a combination of both things going on. So, A, you've got that cash market that was trading, you know, when you think about it, better with the board off. So we're trying to make up, narrow that up a little bit. But the cattle on feed report is the big deal. When you see that placement number down 91%, and actually, if you go back and compare it to 2 years ago, it's about 82%. You're talking smallest herd in, what, 75 years? That's definitely a bullish number, and things feel like in the short term, they're going to get tighter as we move forward. There is, you know, when you think from the feeder end, we are seeing the opening on the border with some of these places in New Mexico now. And so over time, we're going to add numbers, but, you know, short term, strong cash, very bullish placement number on that cattle on feed. Definitely, you know, we needed a bounce and we're getting it.
0: And turning our attention towards the hog market, that has been a market that has really been struggling over the past few weeks.
1: Well, that has been a really ugly market here of late. We've got a double bottom on the chart today. Let's hope that holds. I think it's getting a little bit of spillover from the cattle end, but that has just been a market that just doesn't seem like it wants to go up. Hopefully, if cattle can rally, that'll help pull this hog market along with it a little bit.
0: And on the grain side of things, all eyes are watching what's going on in Washington as President Trump meets with the president of China to talk about the possibility of increasing more trade. We'll see how that goes this week.
2: Learn more about We Care with the National Pork Board. I'm Danielle Drotzman with your Farm News Update. Visiting here today with Jamie Burr. He is the Chief Sustainability Officer with the National Pork Board, and he works a lot with We Care.
3: I have the opportunity to work with a group of subject matter experts that represent all of We Care, which is the pork industry sustainability platform, which is really focused on six We Care ethical principles. So environment, food safety, communities, our people, animal welfare, and public health. We do is support our states in different areas of research and promotion, or serve as the subject matter expert in items such as animal welfare, public health, environment, etc. But also what we do is we work closely with the food service and retail sustainability professionals and really working to build relationships with them so that when they have a question or when a shareholder has a question about their supply chain, and when I mean they, I'm talking about the food service and retail brands, if the question is posed to one of those brands, we want to be their first call. So we're really working to develop those relationships and be in that first point of contact so that those professionals get firsthand, if you will, what does U.S. pork production really look like instead of someone else's opinion.
2: And a lot of these committees are made up of producers, and that is so important to have their input.
3: Absolutely. And I think it's an important thing that I'd like to point out about the We Care committee that we have now developed. There are 24 members of this committee. 16 of them are producers, so large number are producers, and they represent a diversity of geography and production type. And then we also have employees on that, and then 5 allied industry members. So as you can see, by having producers on it, we're talking about producers' dollars. So we should absolutely have greater influence from producers on a committee than we do the rest of those areas, such as the allied industry members.
2: With your Farm News Update, I'm Danielle Drotzman.
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6: And good afternoon, everyone. Now, looking like we're putting back on everything we took off on the cattle on Tuesday, plus more in the feeders. So currently we got October live up 1.7.

0: the tube at 220.50, December up 255 at 222, February up 272, 223.27. September feeders pretty quiet, just waiting to expire tomorrow. Close to the index, 337.12 is where it's currently at. I think that number on the index today was 336 something. October up $5 at 333.05, and November up 5.97, 329.17. So getting within about $3, $4, $5 of the recent highs that we've had, and hopefully we can take those out and see where we're at. Not a lot of support in the cash to, so far. We did see 223 bids out of Nebraska, otherwise pretty quiet so far. Box beef a bit lower at noon, 39 lower in the choice, 458 lower in the select. Let's call it light movement in here, so nothing runaways on that side of it. But all in all, 2 out of 3 days being sharply higher, so I think that's a good way to start the week. On the hog side, taking away a little bit of the gains on Monday and Tuesday. The exception to that, the October, that's up 12 at 79.40. D's up, think that down 80 at 70.20, and Feb down 60 at 71.95. Cash hog is going to be about a half a dollar lower at noon, 80 lower or so in that pork cutout at noon. And let's call it moderate movement in here. Just not a lot of fresh news to go in here. Nobody's excited about the hog market at this point in time, but hopefully we put a bottom in and can see some more upside, but time will answer that question. Grain side of things, with the exception of a few, everything on the minus side. Got Kansas City D's wheat down 11 at 770 in the quarter, and that is almost 9 cents off the lows. New crop September 27 down 10.5 at 785.5. Minneapolis D's down 6.75, 729.5. September new crop down 4.5 at 756.5. D's oats, 1.5 higher at 416. So that is right near contract highs. As we look into the corn market, 7 lower in D's, 529.75. March down 7, 544. May down 6.5 at 551.25. November beans are down 8.5 cents, 1317. Jan down 8.5, 1332.75. And the March down 7.25, 1341.5. Meal market, a mixed trade, but mostly lower. 40 higher in that October, 369.30. D's down 70 at 370. Bean oil for October down 17 points, 67.20. USDA did announce the sale of 100,000 tons of corn to Mexico on Wednesday morning, otherwise quiet on the export front. To just see once I'm the trade, I think, is just really trying to buy time to see what the results are of the meeting between President Trump and Chinese President, who came to Washington on Wednesday. Hopefully optimistic, but let's see where we go from here. Otherwise, some weather delays short term on too wet a weather, but right now I don't think that's any big concern for the trade in general. Bond market at noon, we are down 53 points at 105.27. Gold market down $60, $43.16.50 an ounce. Silver market's down $1.60 at $64.93 an ounce. And the Dow Jones Industrial 305 lower at 51,560. Crude oil up 49 cents a barrel at 91.03. And that is our report for this afternoon. If we could be of any further help to anyone, please give us a call at Farmers Trading at 996-6500.
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1: Good afternoon. I'm Jess. Cloudy with a thunderstorm coming this afternoon around 64. Some showers tonight, a low of 60. Rain and thunderstorms tomorrow, 66. And Friday, more clouds with showers, 65 for the high. Right now, 62 at the KMIT studio. Get weather anytime at KMIT.com.
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0: 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I'm Jess, and Dakota Wesleyan Tiger football hitting the road this weekend. They're going to Fremont, Nebraska, taking on Midland University. 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

0: 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Mitchell High, they are hosting West Central at Joe Quintal Field. We'll have the action Friday night, pregame at 6:40 and kickoff at 7, and that is on our sister station. 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
5: Cloudy with some showers and a high of 65. Right now, 62 at the KMIT studio. Get weather anytime at KMIT.com. 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

105.9 KMIT plays thousands of great songs every day. And one bad one. You figure out which one is the bad one, and you'll get a prize. 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

0: Luke Bryan with Country and She Knows It on Real Country 105.9 KMIT. And if you follow him on Instagram, he recently posted a throwback for when he was performing with a young Taylor Swift. And speaking of Taylor, if you heard any teenage girls screaming from anywhere in the house at all, it's because Taylor has apparently decided one show wasn't enough. She's given the Life of a Showgirl an encore. The deluxe edition coming out on Friday with four brand new songs, Patient Zero, Cleveland, Pink Clouding, and Babylon. So Swifties everywhere are rejoicing. Coming up, I've got Luke Combs.
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3: I knew I'd see her around. I'd be at some party. She'd show up and I'd be walking out. Or across some parking lot, hiding behind her sister. I'd look up, she'd be at the red light beside me in that white Maxima with a sticker on the back. I'd act

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8: Hello, everyone. Vince Boddicker, Farmers Trading with Commodity Wrap-Up Review for Wednesday. Well, a nice day in the cattle market. Took back all of what we took off on Tuesday and then some in the feeder cattle. Looking at the fat cattle, we're going to be anywhere from, let's call it, 215 to 310 higher. Feeder cattle, we're 75 lower in that September. Really doesn't count that one because we're trying to stay in line with the index, which will expire on Thursday. But the remainder of those contracts, we're going to be 530 to 692 higher. Feeder index for Wednesday did come in about 330, 680, so a bit lower than the previous day, and that's why I think we're keeping up with where we're at in that September contract. Box beef is going to be slightly lower as we looked at Wednesday. Let's call it maybe a little bit below average volume in there. So all in all, good day. We did see some 223 bids on Wednesday out of Nebraska. I think the trade is holding off at present to see if we get any more push in the future, thinking they might get to be more than that. As we look into the hog market, we are looking at quiet to lower day. October was up 60. Everybody else was, let's call it, 20 to 70 lower. Two or three days up, and then we get a pullback. And nothing to get too excited about there. Cash hogs, along with product market, a bit lower on Wednesday. And let's call it some moderate movement on that product. Just not a lot to put out here, not a lot of fresh news in that hog market. We drifted lower with lack of news, I think, in some lower cash, and now trying to stabilize it. So let's see just where we can go from here. Grain markets, for the most part, with a few exceptions, was lower across the board. Kansas City wheat anywhere from 8 to 10 lower. Let's call it 4 to 7 lower. I guess 7 to 8 lower, as we should say, in the Minneapolis wheat. Oats market, an exception, fractionally higher for the most part, but pretty quiet, right near contract highs as we go home in that oats market. Corn market, anywhere from 3 to 8 lower in there, just kind of getting down.

0: on support again, but can't get through with bean market. Let's call it 2 to 8 lower, meal market fractionally lower for the most part, in bean oil 10 to 30 lower. And the only fresh news we had on exports was 100,000 tons of corn sold to Mexico on Wednesday morning. Otherwise, market just impatiently waiting to see what may come out of the meeting between President Trump and Chinese President as he did arrive in Washington on Wednesday. Right now, trade is thinking they're going to get some more out of this, but if they don't, probably will be disappointed. Still think when we get in that 1330 range or so in that November beans, if you have beans, you have to move and harvest. May not be a bad place to do at least some in here. We're $2-$2.50 higher than we were a year ago. And not that the yields will be as good, but at least we're trying to make up something and on that side of it. And that has been our commodity wrap-up review for Wednesday. If we could be of any further help to anyone, please give us a call at Farmers Trading at 996-6500.
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0: 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A little thank you for the people putting in the long hours this harvest season.
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3: I'm just going to get some thunderstorms, otherwise cloudy the rest of the day, around 64. Showers overnight, 60 for the low. Tomorrow, rain and thunderstorms, 66. And Friday, clouds with some showers, 65 for the high. Right now, 63 at the KMIT studio. Get weather anytime at KMIT.com.

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0: 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It's Kenny Chesney with Carrie On and Real Country 105.9 KMIT. I'm Jess, and coming up tomorrow, we'll be out broadcasting live from 10:30 to 12:30 in Parkston. It is the groundbreaking for the Parkston Apartments. We'll be with Jensen Design Build LLC. 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You can stop by to learn more about the new addition to Parkston community. Grab some lunch, too. Food trucks are going to be on site from 11 to 1.
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0: Jess, going to be cloudy for the rest of the day. Some thunderstorms, too, around 64. Showers tonight, a low of 60. For Thursday, rain and thunderstorms, 66. And then Friday, more clouds and showers and a high of 65. Right now, 64 at the KMIT studio. Get weather anytime at KMIT.com.
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0: KMIT with Parker McCollum and Handle on You. I'm Jess. The Mitchell City Council voted 7-1 to approve a runoff election process for city races with three or more candidates when no candidate receives more than 50% of the vote. 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

0: 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That is new from Locash and Talkin' Bout. I'm Jess, and speaking of new, Survivor is back tonight. South Dakota's got somebody to root for. Carter Krull, he is a 24-year-old livestock farmer from Sioux Falls. He is one of the new castaways competing this season. Two-hour Survivor 51 premiere starts tonight on CBS.
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1: Hey, it's Jess. Going to be cloudy with a thunderstorm this afternoon, around 64 for tonight. Showers, a low of 60. Rain and thunderstorms tomorrow, 66 for the high. And then on Friday, cloudy with some showers and a high of 65. Right now, 64 at the KMIT studios. 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

0: 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I'm Jess with your Diamond Store Gold Nugget Song of the Day. The Oak Ridge Boys with Ozark Mountain Jubilee. That song came out in 1983 from their Deliver album. Went at number 5 on the country chart. By then, the Oaks were on an incredible run. This landed right in the middle of a stretch where they were basically living in the top 10. Unlike Elvira and Bobby Sue, this one's a little deeper in the catalog. Makes it perfect gold nugget material. Your Diamond Store Gold Nugget Song of the Day is the Oak Ridge Boys with Ozark Mountain Jubilee on KMIT.
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2: From the Mitchell Now News Desk, I'm Morgan McCarthy. Well, the National Institute of Health is awarding $11 million to our state over 5 years. The money will be set aside to help establish the South Dakota Center for Advancing Clinical and Transitional Research, and it will be operated through a statewide partnership between Avera Research Institute, South Dakota State University, and the University of South Dakota Sanford School of Medicine. Once established, it will focus on the needs of our rural and underserved populations here in South Dakota. Well, almost time to head to the ballots, and voters, you'll decide if a constitutional amendment is needed to prohibit non-citizens from voting. We'll look at it a little bit closer with Amendment J. It would add specific language to our state constitution stating that individuals who are not American citizens are not allowed to vote. As it stands now, the document simply reads that every citizen, quote, 18 years of age or older who meets residency and registration requirements shall be entitled to vote, end quote. Supporters of Amendment J say the current wording is not enough. Others say the amendment is not needed, and the current wording is clear enough. And across the state, a farm family honored. We're going to Aberdeen, where a farm family is honored as the 2026 Farm Family of the Year. The award was given out by the Aberdeen Area Chamber of Commerce to Brad and Diane Morehouse. The Morehouse Farm was started in 1952 as a dairy, sheep, guinea, and crop farm, and then taken over by Brad and Diane in 1981, along with their four kids. To be eligible for the award, recipients must derive the majority of their income from produced agriculture. The award was presented to the Morehouse family at the Field of Fork event, which was recently at the Brown County Fairgrounds Clubhouse. Congratulations to them, and salute to all of our farmers working hard here as we gear up for harvest season. And that's the latest from the MitchellNow.com News Center.
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4: ABC News, I'm Brian Clark. Iran's president told the United Nations General Assembly today the country would not be bullied, but opened the door to negotiations with the U.S. about ending the fighting. On the sidelines of the U.N., President Trump's Board of Peace unveiled a plan to rebuild Gaza, saying it would cost almost $2.5 billion. Board member Jared Kushner, the president's son-in-law, said,
5: I think there's been great cooperation and there's been much more efficiency to allow the aid to reach the people more directly and to eliminate a lot of the challenges and obstacles that were being put before United Nations.
4: Tomorrow, President Trump will host China's Xi Jinping for a state visit at the White House. The war in Iran and artificial intelligence are expected to be key topics. Dolly Parton's estate turned into a legal battleground involving the trustees and her nephew. The estate seeking a restraining order against Brian Seaver, who announced her death last month, saying he's...
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8: Just going to be cloudy for the rest of the day, around 64. Some showers overnight tonight, 60 for the low. Rain and thunderstorms Thursday, 66. And then Friday, cloudy with showers and a high of 65. Right now, 64 at the KMIT studios. 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

IT. I'm Jess, and coming up on Saturday, Dakota Wesleyan Tiger football will be in Fremont, Nebraska, taking on Midland University. Kickoff at 1. Pre-game starts at 12:30. Rob Pattison has got you covered with all your play-by-play. 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

0: for someone like me. I swear, girl, you could have anyone you choose. 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

0: Lee Bryce with Rumor on Mitchell's most listened to radio station. We're Real Country 105.9 KMIT. I'm Jess in the Blue and White Days Parade. Going to be coming up before you know it. Mitchell Main Street. It's happening on October 10th. If you want to be part of the parade, you want to show off your business or your organization, you can register now. That is open until October 9th. And you do that by going to dwu.edu/parade. Parade theme this year will be red, white, and DWU.
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0: Stella Lefty with Boston on Real Country 105.9 KMIT. I'm Jess, and congratulations to Briar Stack and London Schroeder from Mitchell High School. They were crowned as the homecoming king and queen Monday night at the Performing Arts Center. Coming up, I've got some Kane Brown.
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3: From the Mitchell Now News Desk, I'm Morgan McCarthy. Well, some future city elections here in Mitchell could require a second trip to the polls. The Mitchell City Council this week voted 7-1 to establish a runoff process for mayoral and city council races with three or more candidates. So we'll look at it closer now. Under the new ordinance, if no candidate receives more than 50% of the vote, a runoff election would be held. The issue followed Mitchell's Ward 2 election in June, you may remember, when three candidates divided the vote. Sean Davis won with 38%, while John Doe received 34%, Jay Schreurs 28%. Under the newly approved process, a similar future race in which no candidate receives a majority would move to a runoff. Well, a planned water shutoff. An update here for Mitchell residents. If you're in the area of North Harmon Drive, you can expect water service to be shut off along North Harmon Drive from Highway 37 to near 113th North Harmon. That's today until about 3:30 p.m. Crews are working to replace a water valve near that 89 North Harmon Drive area. The road also closed. And you can find some updates online at MitchellNow.com. And we're not quite to flipping the calendar page yet, but heading in that direction. And as we get closer to October, Governor Larry Roden is proclaiming October Archives Month in the state. He says it's a chance to increase awareness of preservation efforts that protect South Dakota's history. Events will be held throughout the month, including Electronic Records Day coming up October 10th. You can find more information online. And don't forget to always stop and get your local updates and headlines when you go to MitchellNow.com. And that's the latest from the MitchellNow.com News Center.

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2: Ralph Woody Wadroska, age 87 of Mitchell, passed away on Tuesday, June 23rd, 2026, at Avera McKinnon Hospital in Sioux Falls. Graveside service will be at 11 a.m. Saturday, September 26th, at Graceland Cemetery in Mitchell. A celebration of life with luncheon will follow at the Hitchcock Park enclosed shelter at 1 p.m. Casual dress is welcome. Arrangements by the Bittner Funeral Chapel. Dr. Ann McClellan, age 94 of Sioux Falls, passed away on Monday, August 31st, 2026 at Avis House Hospice in Sioux Falls. Graveside service will be at 11 a.m. Thursday, September 24th. She will be laid to rest next to her parents at Graceland Cemetery in Mitchell. The Will Funeral Chapel has been entrusted with her arrangements. Hillary James, age 54 of Sioux Falls, passed away on Saturday, September 19th, 2026 at Good Samaritan Society in Canastota. Arrangements are pending under the direction of the Bittner Funeral Chapel. Raymond Osterloo, age 92 of Emory, passed away on Tuesday, September 15th, 2026 at Firesteel Healthcare Center in Mitchell. Visitation will be Thursday, September 24th from 5 till 7 p.m. at St. Martin's Parish Hall in Emory. Burial will be at St. Martin's Catholic Cemetery. Arrangements by the Bittner Funeral Chapel. Carl K.J. Shower, age 46 of Mitchell, passed away Tuesday, September 15th, 2026 at Avera Queen of Peace Hospital in Mitchell. Funeral services will be at 11 a.m. Saturday, September 26th at Reunion Church in Mitchell. Burial will be at Regent Cemetery in Regent, North Dakota. Arrangements by the Bittner Funeral Chapel.
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9: ABC News, I'm Brian Clark. No immediate ruling from the federal judge who heard arguments today over President Trump's ban on three news organizations. But Judge Timothy Kelly said the White House had not, quote, really justified its claims that the reporting from CNN, MS Now, and Politico threatened national security. Senate Minority Leader Chuck Schumer is calling on President Trump to take a firm line in his state visit with China's Xi Jinping.
10: President Trump must draw a hard line. Do not weaken America's export controls. Do not give China greater access to the advanced chips and chip-making equipment it needs to close the gap.
9: President will greet Xi tonight at Joint Base Andrews. Four Indianapolis police officers and a former officer were charged after department audits identified that they had potentially misused automatic license plate reader technology.

0: And markets were all lower today on Wall Street. This is AB.
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going to be cloudy for the rest of the day, around 64. Some showers tonight, 60 for the low. Tomorrow, rain and thunderstorms around 66. And then Friday, another cloudy day with some showers and 65 for the high. 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

0: Luke Combs with Be By You on Real Country 105.9 KMIT. I'm Jess, and it is time for your KMIT Sports Report, brought to you by Blarney's Sports Bar and Grill. Today, you can enjoy their wings. It's a Wings Wednesday. 50 cents for boneless wings, $1 for bone-in wings, orders of six. Also, $4 well drinks, $3.50 domestic bottles. While you're there, enjoy their arcade, Rookie's Casino. They are also doing drink specials, 10 to close, twofers on well drinks, domestic cans or bottles. You can get $3 16-ounce, $4 22-ounce, or $20 Tower of Blarney's Amber and Blarney's Light draft beers as well. And breakfast every day, 7 to 11 a.m. It's all happening at Blarney's Sports Bar and Grill in Mitchell.
1: From the MitchellNow.com Sports Desk, I'm Mike Kelly with your Wednesday afternoon sports update brought to you by Blarney's. Well, the Mitchell Colonels have a comeback to celebrate on the volleyball court. Down two sets at Brookings Tuesday night, Mitchell won the next three to take the match in five. The deciding set went to the Colonels at 15-13. Mitchell hosts Sioux Falls Roosevelt Thursday at 6:30 p.m. In football, the Colonels are coming off a 31-7 win over Aberdeen Central. They'll bring a 3-1 record into Friday's home game against West Central with kickoff at 7 p.m. And don't forget the pregame at 6:40 on Pure Oldies 103.5, pureoldies1035.com, and on the Mitchell Now app. Dakota Wesleyan scored three touchdowns in the first quarter Saturday and rolled past Briarcliff 37-3 at Joe Quinnell Field. Jed Jensen threw two early touchdown passes to Caleb Kilbride, and Landon Iverson added a 75-yard touchdown run in the third quarter. The Tigers are 2-1 overall and have won their first two conference games. Now their next big test is on the road. Dakota Wesleyan plays Midland in Fremont, Nebraska on Saturday at 1 p.m. Now the pregame will be at 12:30 with the voice of the Tigers, Rod Patterson, doing the play-by-play. You can catch that game right here on KMIT, also on KMIT.com and on the Mitchell Now app. A career day for Joshua Johnson carried South Dakota State past Youngstown State 27-20 on Saturday. Johnson rushed for 238 yards and two touchdowns as the Jackrabbits won their Missouri Valley Conference opener and improved to 3-1. SDSU stays in Brookings this weekend, but steps out of conference play to host Eastern Illinois. That game is Saturday at 6 p.m. The Coyotes suffered their first loss Saturday, falling to Boise State 38-24 after the game was tied 24 in the fourth quarter. USD is now 3-1 and begins Missouri Valley Conference play with another road game this weekend. The Coyotes visit Youngstown State Saturday at 1 p.m. Dakota State's quarterback Trey Hedick. Well, he threw five touchdown passes Saturday as the Trojans beat Arizona Christian 44-17. Dakota State improved to 3-1 and has since climbed to number 21 in the NAIA coaches poll. The Trojans take their next game west, visiting Southern Oregon Saturday at 3 p.m. Central. The Vikings are 2-0 after winning a defensive battle at Chicago 9-3 on Sunday. Minnesota kept the Bears out of the end zone, and a late stop protected the six-point lead. The next game coming up is Sunday at Tampa Bay with kickoff at 3:05 p.m. Central. Quarterback Kyle Murray has cleared concussion protocol, and the Vikings say he will start against the Buccaneers after Carson Wentz filled in during the win over Chicago. And Thursday Night Football sends the Atlanta Falcons to Green Bay tomorrow night. The Packers host at Lambeau Field with kickoff Thursday at 7:15 p.m. Central Time on Prime Video. A reminder that tonight is the Mitchell Quarterbacks Club meeting with Darcy Dinert of Mount Vernon Plankton Volleyball, Justin Lucas of Avon Football, and Greg Olalowski of Corsica Stickney Football. And the Quarterback Club meets every Wednesday night at Bradley's Pub and Grill. Social begins at 5:30 with the guests speaking at 6:30. 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

0: 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I'm Jess, and don't miss us tomorrow. We are going to be broadcasting live from 10:30 to 12:30 at Parkston Apartments. 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Can stop by and learn more about it. Also, grab some lunch because food trucks will be on site from 11 to 1 p.m. So that's coming up tomorrow in Parkston, 10:30 to 12:30 with KMIT.
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0: The Dakota Wesleyan football team hits the road for a big-time matchup with Midland. Hi, folks, this is Rod Patterson. Join Coach Bob Sprang and me this Saturday afternoon as the Tigers battle the Warriors for the top spot in the Great Plains Athletic Conference. The Minima Sanitation pregame report airs at 12:30 with a kickoff at 1. 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
2: Cloudy the rest of the afternoon, around 64. Expect some showers tonight, otherwise cloudy and 60. For Thursday, rain with thunderstorms, 66 for the high. And then on Friday, more clouds and some showers possible with a high of 65. Right now, 64 at the KMIT studios. Get weather anytime at KMIT.com. 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
3: The job is yours, but only if you sign a paper saying you will not ever sue your employer for a health hazard. Must you sign? That was the hot question in the case of the awful asbestos. I'm Curtis Howard with today's Point of Law.
1: Point of Law on KMIT is brought to you by James D. Taylor, PC.
3: Flavio Ponte was a foreman of a group of six asbestos removal specialists. They were specially trained to take asbestos out of older buildings in a way that was not harmful to themselves or others. They all knew that breathing the fine dust could cause severe damage to lungs in later years, so they wore respirators and special garments when they worked. One day, the agent for a 30-story office building met Flavio. He said, "We hear you're the best people in the asbestos removal business. Would you be interested in doing our buildings?" Flavio knew this would mean a long-time employment at high wages for himself and his men. He said, "Sure, we could start in a week." The agent said, "That's fine. There's just one thing. The owners want you and your workers to sign a waiver of any claims for asbestos exposure except regular workers' compensation." Flavio said, "Let me have a copy of the waiver and I'll see about the signatures." That afternoon, he phoned his attorney and got some advice. Next day, he saw the agent again. He said, "We agreed to take the job and you said that was fine, but we don't feel we can sign away all our possible rights against the owners." "Not too bad, Flavio," said the agent. "The owners won't take the risk of a claim coming up in maybe 15 or 20 years. We'll have to get someone else." Flavio had his attorney file suit against the building owners. In court, the attorney said, "This waiver says the workers must give up legal rights they have for health injuries they might get on the job. Now, a condition of employment like that is against public policy as well as the laws of our state. Although Flavio and his group take all possible precautions, there is still danger of asbestosis or cancer." The owner's attorney said, "There is no public policy against private, voluntary arrangements of this kind. Flavio's group is skilled. They comply with all government regulations and rules. The owners are simply being cautious and prudent. They have a right to make any reasonable conditions they wish." Who's right? We'll hear the court's decision in a moment.

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2: The job is yours, but only if you sign a paper saying you won't ever sue your employer for a health hazard. Must you sign? No, said the California Appeals Court. The law looks with some skepticism at those who attempt to evade their liability for possible wrongdoing. Here, the paper is so broad that it includes the exemption for prohibited acts, negligence, and fraud. This is contrary to public policy or law. The owners have made an illegal condition for employment, and their attempt is void. It's a point of law.
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3: ABC News, I'm Brian Clark. Iran's president at the United Nations General Assembly said his country will not be bullied, but left the door open for negotiations with the United States. ABC News has counted at least 16 incumbent Republicans in Congress or in key races who have called for an end to the war. The top Democrat in the House, Akeem Jeffries, said,
4: "Now, it's interesting to me that several of them who are in tight races and are on the verge of losing, including in places like Iowa, or Michigan, or Wisconsin, are all now starting to say the war needs to end."
3: And the war is set to be a major issue when President Trump hosts China's Xi Jinping for a state visit. The president will greet Xi on the tarmac at Joint Base Andrews. Federal judge in Washington did not immediately rule in the lawsuit over President Trump's ban of three media organizations from the White House. This is a...
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2: Good afternoon. I'm Jess. Going to be cloudy for the rest of the day, around 64. Tonight, some showers and clouds, 60 for the low. Rain and thunderstorms tomorrow, 66. And then Friday, more clouds.

0: Real Country 105.9 KMIT. I'm Jess, and that is Ella Langley's latest Love and Life Again. And congrats to Ella continuing to break a record. She has just done something no artist has done on the Billboard Hot 100. Her song Choosin' Texas has spent 23 weeks at number one. That breaks the record previously held by Mariah Carey's All I Want for Christmas Is You. So congrats to Ella.
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and Jess, staying cloudy the rest of the day, around 63. Tonight, some showers, low of 60. Rain and thunderstorms Thursday, 66. And then Friday, cloudy with showers and a high of 65. Right now, it's 63 at the KMIT studios with Luke Bryan. Here's Country and She Knows It.

Real People, Real Country, 105.9 KMIT. That's Ian Munsick with Love is Blind, and he just opened his own bar in Deadwood, South Dakota. This one actually makes sense. He is from Wyoming, and he says Deadwood was always like a vacation spot for him when he was a kid, so he grew up visiting the area a lot, and his wife, Caroline, apparently called it 5 years ago, telling him he'd have a bar there.

0: someday. So now they do. It's inside the historic Landmark Hotel and Casino with live music, Western food, and plenty of Munsic touches.
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